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0: with Cousin Brucey.
1: Hey, everybody, welcome back, and our salute at 250, Freedom 250. Hi, my cousins. So nice to have you with us. We got a very special guest right now. I call them visitors, because almost every one of these people that you hear on the air with me are friends. We know each other, right? Almost since the beginning. Is that right, Cousin Sandy?
2: Oh, yeah, Cousin Brucey.
1: We go back
2: forever.
1: Cousin, this is Sandy Dean, one of the founding members and original of J&E Americans. But we go past that. Well, let's go in front of that a little bit. When I met you, you were belonging to a group called... I used to love Bell Harbor, because I used to date a lot of young ladies out there very happily. I still smile about that.
2: Yeah, we were dating sisters, actually.
1: That's right.
2: And I was in high school.
1: I forgot
2: that. And you were
1: that.
2: A big time DJ, and I was very impressed with meeting you. You were very nice to me. And then, a few weeks later, I came out with a record by the Harbor Lights from Bell Harbor.
1: Uh-huh.
2: You played that on your show, and it did quite well in the New York, Connecticut, Pennsylvania area. Kind of a little bit of a hit.
1: Yes.
2: So that started my career. And it seems like it's been 250 years that I know you.
1: It really is. It feels like 250 years.
2: Absolutely.
1: Well, anyway, Sandy, let's continue for the next 250.

0: I feel like you guys have the power. I'm looking out my studio window right now. I can't even see. All of a sudden, it started pouring. Amazing. This is so crazy, this weather. But let's get back. So the Harbolites, I remember them with great fondness. Who were some of the group? Who were the group in the Harbolites?
1: It was a trio, and it was myself, Kenny Vance, and a girl named Sadell.
0: Right.
1: He was the lead singer. And Kenny and I, when we split that group up, we co-founded together Jane the American.
0: Okay, so that's where it all started. I remember that, but I did not remember we were dating sisters. I love that.
1: Yeah, and you were dating a girl. You were dating a girl, and I was dating a kid sister. She lived right around the corner. I lived on Beach 127th, and the girls lived on the pond right around the corner.
0: Wonderful. Jane the Americans. Let's talk about that. So you settle on this name, Jane the Americans. Originally, what was the original name? It was kind of something silly.
1: Lever and Stoller wanted to name us Binky Jones and the Americans.
0: That sounds like a cartoon.
1: Yeah, exactly. Well, the whole purpose of it was they wanted to name us the Americans, but you can't copyright the Americans. You had to put something in front of it. And, you know, they had a big sense of humor because they wrote all those coaster records.
0: Right.
1: So everything with them is tongue-in-cheek. But when they threw the net at us, Jay Traynor was almost in tears. He says, I don't want to spend the rest of my life being called Binky Jones. So we pleaded with them to just call us Jay and the Americans because that was his nickname. And that was the name of the group.
0: So that's how it happened. Isn't that amazing? I'm so glad that also that the Binky Jones went west to someplace. Who cares? Was there ever...
1: We called Jay Traynor for the rest of our career Binky.
0: Oh, he must have loved that.
1: He hated it.
0: So Jay Traynor was the original Jay of Jay and the Americans. So how long was he with the group? I know She Cried. Big hit. Huge hit.
1: Right album. You know, Jay Traynor, we found Jay when Kenny and I were forming the group. Jay Traynor was the second lead singer of the Mystics. The Hushabye hit.
0: Oh, I didn't know that. Oh.
1: Bill Cracchioli, who was the original lead, was not available. They had to replace him, and they replaced him with Jay Traynor. We were managed by the same people. The Mystics and the Harbolites, and Kenny and I loved Jay Traynor's voice. And we asked him, hey, why don't you form a new group with us? And he wasn't happy with the Mystics, so we said, sure, let's do it. So I got Jay Traynor, Kenny, me, and Howie Kane. And then there was Marty Sanders, who was our guitar accompanist at the time, and he was on salary. All the rest of us were partners. But we found out that he was making more money by being a paid employee than we were as partners. So we made him join the group as a partner. So he took a cut in pay.
0: Amazing what goes on in these groups. Really terrific.
1: Unbelievable.
0: All right, so the group grows. It had a big hit, She Cried. I remember playing the heck out of that. It was gorgeous.
1: Tonight from West Side Story. Which you also played.
0: Yes.
1: And it was released in conjunction with the movie release of West Side Story.
0: Yeah, the first one.
1: And it was a territorial hit. And then we followed that with Dawning, which is supposed to be the A-side. And somebody in California flipped it over and played it 100 times in the studio. And it took off and became a huge number three record for us.
0: I mean, you guys have such an amazing history. So Jay Traynor decides to, for some reason, I don't remember the reason, but decides to leave the group, leave Jay and the Americans.
1: Well,
0: what
1: the
0: happened?
1: Real reason was we came out with a couple of records after She Cried, and they bombed. And he got discouraged, and people were whispering in his ear, you ought to go solo. I think Phil Spector wants to record you as a solo artist. And the temptation was too great for him, so he packed it in. Fortunately, it was the best thing that ever happened to us.
0: Yep.
1: And the worst thing that ever happened to him.
0: Huh.
1: Because Marty, who was with us, he was in a group with Jay Black, who was David Blatt at the time. And Marty said, I got a guy, let's try him out. And he auditioned for us, and boy, his voice blew us away. And we said, you're not David anymore, your name is now Jay Black. And I must say that without being bragging about it, we chose probably one of the greatest vocalists in the history of rock and roll.
0: Well, may I just say, Sandy, you are not braggadocious about that, because I absolutely agree with you. I mean, he certainly had and has, we have, one of the greatest voices. I mean, he's like borderline, he's like an operatic, he's operatic.
1: I put him out there with Roy Orbison and Elvis Presley. I mean, that's how great a vocalist he was. There's no doubt about it. And we were fortunate, we were smart enough to hear that voice and say, this is something special. And not everybody agreed with us, because Lieber and Stoller, they didn't like his voice because they didn't know what to do with it. You know, they couldn't write songs for him. So they kind of let us go on our own, and we found our way, and we had a lot of hits with him.
0: Oh, absolutely.
1: 12 years of nothing but success.
0: And then as time goes on, like that happens with so many partnerships, etc., things go a little awry, and he leaves, or he left the group, or I don't know. I remember it wasn't a very happy time for all of you guys.
1: It was an ugly divorce. But let me just say this. He was still one of the greatest singers in the history of the business. We made fantastic records with him. I was proud as punch to be the guy who made some of those albums and some of those hit records as a producer with him in the studio. It was a wonderful thing for me to experience. And look at how these songs have lasted the test of time. And it's 60 years later, or 65 years later, and we're still performing all over the country to sell out houses.
0: There you go. Cousins, I'm talking
1: with us for 20 years.
0: I'm talking to Sandy Dean, one of the original founding members of Jay and the Americans. All right, so then time goes on. And tell me about the group today. Who do we see with you today?
1: You know what? We have had so many resurgences. We got back together 20 years ago, almost 22 years ago. We found this guy, Jay Ranke, out of Chicago, who is known for singing Jay and the American stuff. So we enlisted him, and he just kept getting better and better and better. And finally, we got to the point where we thought we were good enough to go back out on the road with Howie and me and Marty. And we've had great success. Unfortunately, Howie passed away a few years ago.
0: Mm-hmm.
1: So now Marty and I are the last of the two original Americans that are left performing with the group. But we've added a guy named Darren Dowler, who is the lead singer of Paul Revere and the Raiders for 10 years. He also sang with the Letterman for a long time, and he even sang with Bill Medley as one of the Righteous Brothers for a while.
0: A good resume, huh?
1: Vocalist, and yep. When we did the Jay and the American stuff, we let him do a couple of the Paul Revere and the Raiders songs. So it adds to our live show, and it gives it kind of a, you know, a facelift.
0: Wonderful. So where are you guys going to be appearing? You have sort of a venue schedule for me?
1: Oh, yeah, sure. Well, we're playing a whole bunch of stuff in the Midwest next week. A whole bunch of jobs all over the Midwest. But then we get back to the New York area. We're playing September 26th in Cheshire, Connecticut at Nelson Hall. Mm-hmm. We're playing the Paramount Hudson Valley Theater in Peekskill, September 27th. Actually, it's a matinee on a Sunday. Then we're playing the Patchogue Theater, November 21st. And December 4th, playing the St. George Theater in Brooklyn with the Brooklyn Bridge and Staten Island, rather.
0: Mm-hmm.
1: With the Bridge and Bobby Brooks Wilson and the Coda Band. And then we head down to Florida for a cruise for January and a whole bunch of dates in Fort Lauderdale in February. So we're keeping busy. You still there? Bruce? Did I lose you?

0: Oh, nice. Hi, everybody. This is Captain Brucey. Well, obviously, I was looking out the window, and I think, is Sandy on the phone? Sandy still visiting with you? Okay. Sandy, I don't know, is it pouring where you are?
1: No. Actually, I'm on the beach sitting in the sun.
0: Oh, my. I tell you, Sandy, while we were talking in the middle of one of your sentences, I look out the window and I can't see. It got black, and it's pouring and lightning and thundering, and we lost some electricity here. So we're on by the generator. I hope this will work because I don't want to miss you. So we were talking about where you're going to be appearing.
1: Yeah, we're appearing. We're playing the Midwest for the next 8 days. But after that, we come back to the area here, and we're playing Cheshire, Connecticut on September 26th. We're playing September 22nd, Paramount in Peekskill. It's a matinee, a Sunday matinee. And then we're playing the Patchogue Theater, real local, with the Happenings and the Elegance. And then we're playing December 4th, the St. George Theater in Staten Island. Then we head down to Florida for a cruise, and we stay down in Florida through February.
0: Wow. So they're very, very busy, and you don't have too much time off. Well, I hope that we're going to be able to squeeze in some kind of a show, and we'll announce that, you know, when we're ready to go.
1: We'll definitely get that done, Bruce.
0: I know that. I know you guys will always be there, and I look at you as a real good friend. Well, I'm just so happy. You know, do you have anything you'd like to say?
1: You're more family than Disney.
0: I know. Sandy, you have anything you'd like to say to the audience?
1: Yeah, I'd like to say that for the past 63 years, it's been a blessing to do what I do, to have had the success the group has had. And I'd like to say that Jay and the Americans stand for patriotism and positivity. Even our music is uplifting and positive, and that's the way we like to keep it.
0: And you certainly do, and you give us all that. Well, Sandy, I'm sorry that we had that interruption, but we played the medley of your hits. Yeah. And listen, it's always a pleasure talking to you.
1: Except Walking in the Rain.
0: Okay. Did I leave that out?
1: Yeah, that's my favorite song of all of them.
0: All right, let's see. I'll tell you what we're going to do. Elias, you heard what Sandy just said. Can you find Walking in the Rain? And we'll let Sandy introduce it.
1: We're very friendly with Arnett.
0: I love that song. I love Walking in the Rain. So, Elias, can you let me know that you have it ready? Walking in the Rain by Jay and the Americans, one of their great hits. I don't know how that slipped through the crack. Elias will let me know. Okay, there you go. All right, Sandy, I'll tell you what. We will meet again very soon. Am I glad I didn't leave any windows open? It looks like a waterfall here. That's wonderful. Yeah. Stay under the umbrella. You're going to get it eventually. So, Sandy, may I wish you a happy 4th of July. And thank you for continuing a tradition that never, ever should disappear from our industry, ever.
1: Thank you so much, Bruce.
0: Would you introduce the song?
1: Sure. My very favorite Jane the American single, and it's a tribute to the Ronettes, who we loved and respected and were very close with, Walking in the Rain.

0: They did such a great job with that, by the way. I always remember Jay Black saying to me, he loved his version of it, too, but also loved the Ronettes version of it. Hey, you listen to Cousin Brucey, and we're live on the air. And remember, this is part one of a two-part show tonight. And a little bit from now, about a little more than a half hour from now, we're going to be switching over to a produced special that Tony and I and Chris and Elias put together celebrating a birthday here in America. So stand by for that, will you? All right, in a couple of moments, your Cousin Brucey comes back with the greatest music, all American. Stay with me.
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1: Hays. Hi, everyone. Skies will be mostly clear tonight as temperatures settle in the mid-70s. Tomorrow, for the last day of the holiday weekend, you can expect to see mostly sunny skies. We've got a slight chance of a shower or storm through the afternoon with a high of 93 and a slightly better chance of a shower or thunderstorm for Sunday night. Sunshine on Monday, a few scattered showers in the afternoon and a high of 91 degrees. Tuesday stays the same with highs low 90s. From the Arkansas Now Weather Center, I'm meteorologist Laura Huckabee.
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6: Hey, my friends. Cousin Brucey here with our special and celebrating 250 years of a great nation. Happy birthday, America. Cousins, Johnny Maestro sang with the Crest.

0: Patty Micro, singer with a quest. Hi, everybody. This is your cousin Bruce on a very special evening. And in a few moments from now, matter of fact, about 20 minutes or so from now, we're going to be you're going to be hearing a little preview of a special show that Tony Orlando and your cousins and Elias and Chris and a bunch of good people put together celebrating this 250th birthday. We're giving you 2 hours of preview. I know you're going to enjoy it very much as we wave the flag. God bless America. And let's go to our phone now, 800-848-9222. In New Jersey, my cousin Bob is waiting for me. Hiya, Bob.
1: Hiya, cousin Brucey. How you doing?
0: Pretty good. In the middle of a storm. Are you getting rain out there? Are you getting storm?
1: No, but I wish you would send some over this way because it's really, really hot here. We could use a little rain.
0: Yeah, well, let me tell you, I'm looking out the window. I can't even see anymore. So we're really getting it. Well, anyway, I'm glad that you're listening. And what can I play for you tonight, Bob?
1: Leslie Gore, It's My Party.
0: Oh, you want Leslie Gore? Okay.
1: Yeah.
0: That is a very dear friend of mine and who I miss very, very much. Do you want to dedicate that to anybody, Bob?
1: To my daughter, Brenda.
0: Okay. Did you explain about Leslie Gore and about, the great, how terrific she was, how poetic? Hope you tell her.
1: We all loved her.
0: Okay, well.
1: Just one more thing, Cousin Boosie. Remind everybody to keep your dogs and your pets inside today because those fireworks are going to drive those poor animals crazy.
0: All right, why don't you do that? Do a little public service. Let me hear you do that. That's very important. It's good for you.
1: Okay, everybody, keep your dogs and your cats inside the house today. Those fireworks are going to make these poor little animals shake like a leaf.
0: Because, interesting, Bob, Cookie, our beautiful cat who we love, our beautiful, she's more than a cat to us, hides under the bed. And as soon as it starts, he's under the bed for a day. And really, it does.
1: Our dog is in the bathtub.
0: Well, at least he's getting clean. Bob, here's your song, my friend.

California. It's my party. I'm so happy that we get requests for Leslie. And if you'd like to request anything, you 50s, 60s, touch of the 70s, 800-848-9222. And you can email me, which might be an easy way for doing it. Some of you, Kazimbrisi at redapplemusic.com. So, it's our July 4th celebration show. And you know, you can probably hear some of the thunder and lightning out here. Suddenly, we got into a storm situation, and it knocked out the power. But fortunately, I have a generator that supplies some power, and we're sort of doing this on an emergency rig. I hope everybody's enjoying it. At 8 o'clock, though, we switch studio, and we do our produced show celebrating Freedom 250. I know you're going to enjoy that very much. Cousins, well, we got, how about the seasons here? It's four seasons here. Frankie the Ball is Cousins. This is Ronnie.

0: Frankie the Boas, everybody. So it's All American, All American shows. Oh, Jody, I just realized something. It started storming. Come closer, Shirley. Come closer. Started storming there. I mean, suddenly, the sky just broke open. Did you leave all of my hot dogs and hamburgers outside?
1: No.
0: By mistake? You brought them in? How did you know? How were you so smart?
1: They were in the freezer.
0: No, they weren't in the freezer. Ah, so you left them outside. Okay, they're outside. All right, but we'll dry them off a little. It's okay. That's all right. This happened so suddenly, by the way. So suddenly. All right, let's go to Roberta in Staten Island. Thank you, Jody. I was hoping that you brought in the hot dogs. Hi, Roberta. It's Cousin Richie. How are you?
2: Could you send some of that rain down at Staten Island? It's really hot here. Maybe it'll cool things off.
0: I know. It just broke. It's like I was looking out the window doing the show, and all of a sudden it got gray and dark, and the sky just opened up with thunder. So it's going to cool it off. I'll bet you're going to get some. You'll get it. I'll share some with you. I promise you that. What can I play for you tonight, Roberta?
2: Oh, I was interested in, I forgot the name of it, by the Cordettes singing, I forgot the name of it already.
0: All right.
2: Mr. Sandman, I got it, Mr. Sandman.
0: All right, there you go. That's okay. They came out of Wisconsin, by the way, as a sort of a barbershop quintet originally out of Sheboygan, Wisconsin. And they appeared... they were discovered, really, by a fellow named Arthur Godfrey, who was an amazing icon, and he had them on his show, and they became very, very popular. So, Roberta, who would you like to sing, who would you like to send this out to?
2: All the people that are enjoying the 4th of July, and we hope to have many more happy years.
0: Great. All right, this is what I want you to do, Roberta. I want you to do this. Bum, bum, bum, bum, bum, bum, bum, bum, bum, bum, bum, bum. Can you do that?
2: That's very good.
0: Try it.
2: You have to get a real singer on, I'm sorry.
0: No. Bum, bum, bum, bum, bum, bum, bum, bum, bum, bum, bum, bum. Good.
2: Mr. Sandman.
0: No. All right, play the...

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0: It's a special 4th of July, an all-American 4th, celebrating freedom on an American original.

0: Whether in a old town, your town, my town, what's more American than that, right? Cousin Brucey, celebrating Freedom 250, and very soon we're going to be going to that special. So you're going to be hearing a couple hours of our special that the network, our Red Apple Music Network, will be hearing in its entirety. Now let's take a phone call here. Let's go to Queens. Cousin Lewis is waiting for me. Hiya, Lewis. It's Cousin Brucey. Happy 4th of July, cuz.
1: Yeah, same to you and Joni.
0: Thank you.
1: Can you play me Bobby Diamond, Mac the Knife, please?
0: Excellent. Who would you like to dedicate that to?
1: Well, my brother. You know, my brother's been gone almost 16 years.
0: All right, my brother.
1: He always liked Bobby Diamond.
0: Oh, yeah. Oh, Bobby Diamond, but such a true blue rock and roll American. Went through all the phases. Cousin Lewis, thank you very much. Here's some Mac tonight.
1: Happy 4th.
0: Thank you. Happy 4th, you Lewis. Peace.

Bobby Darin, Cousins. Boy, that's a true blue American sound, huh? And thank you so much. Thank you so much. Hope everybody is enjoying what we're doing tonight. And it's a special night, of course, as we

or 250 years old is like a pin drop compared to some of the other civilizations. So look what we've accomplished, right? Sent people to the moon. We've accomplished wonderful things in electronics. Look what's happening with the internet and with this big controversial thing, AI, artificial intelligence, which I'm sure most of you read about as much as you can. So we go on. We go on because we are diverse, and there are people from all over the world just saying, hey, let us participate. Let us take part of this great experiment. And the experiment, oh, beautiful, always go on. Thank you, everybody.

beautiful for spacious skies, for amber waves of rain, for purple mountains' majesty.

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1: Hi, everybody. This is your Cousin Brucey, and a very special evening, a very special day, a very special forever. Let's put it that way. You're a grand old flag. This is our Independence Day special. We're celebrating 250 years of America. My heart is with it. Your heart is with it. I know we all feel so very strongly about our flag and about our nation. Let's start things off right now. So I selected a whole bunch of music that I feel represents America. And I think of the flag every time I play some of this music. So I think it's very apropos. You're going to enjoy it. First song, You're a Grand Old. Remember this? You're a grand old flag. You're a high-flying flag. Forever in peace may you wave. It was written by a fellow named George H. Cohen. And it was written as a tribute to our flag, cousins. So here's our first song, by the way. It came from a Broadway musical. It was the first song ever to sell over a million copies of something called sheet music. Let's salute the flag.

where the feeling comes a-stealing, and it sets my brain a-reeling when I listen to the music of a military band. Any tune like Yankee Doodle simply sets me off my noodle. It's that

Hey, listen, it's Cousin Breezy, everybody here on our great music radio network, and I'm saluting the flag. And this is our Independence Day special, celebrating 250 years of America. Woody Guthrie wrote an amazing patriotic song. And let's start with that. We did Randolph Flag, and I think this will really, and this one will bring it right into focus. This land is your land. This land is my land. Listen to this.

with the cuz, everybody. Waving the flag in this Independence Day special, celebrating 250 years of America. And boy, what a 250 years it has been and is going to be many, many more. All right? God bless America. All right, let's, another song that I selected. Back in the USA, it's 1959, right? Chuck Berry was on tour. He missed the USA very, very much. He was out, right? And he started thinking about, literally, about drive-ins, hamburgers, and jukebox, and just talking about and thinking about his life in America. Here's Chuck Berry.

Chuck Berry, everybody, waving the flag back in the USA. Cousin Brucey here in your radio, and happy holiday to everybody. Make it a safe one, will you? Here are the Beach Boys. Let's go. Here's an American, a real American activity, surfing USA.

0: your cousin Brucey surfing there. Let me get a towel and dry off a little bit, and I'll do that when I can do some dancing. You know the song Rock Around the Clock, right? Great film. A lot of film. Remember the film was called Blackboard Jungle. If I'm not mistaken, it starred Glenn Ford. Great song. It's 1954, by the way, for the first release of this single. It stayed at number one for 2 solid months. Ladies and gentlemen, let's rock around the clock. I need a towel, please.
1: 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We're going to rock.

0: Hi, everybody. This is Cousin Brucey. So, what does being an American mean to me? It means hope. It means freedom. It means family. It means all of us. All of us out there as one. Freedom 250. I am an American and so proud.
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0: 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Celebrating freedom with the best music ever made. And now, here's everyone's favorite cousin, Cousin Brucey.
1: I'm your Cousin Brucey, and I'm just so proud to be part of this nation. God bless America. It's Freedom 250. Boy, I'm feeling good. This holiday is so, so special. Happy July 4th, everyone, and make it a safe one, will you? And you take care of your families, will you? And we're playing the best music of the USA. There's a song that was written, and it's a wonderful song. You know the song, I've Been Everywhere, Boys, I've Been Everywhere. Believe it or not, this was not written by an American. It was written by an Australian. His name is Jeff Mack, by the way. You might know the name. And it was written originally featuring Australian towns, you know, like when Johnny Cash does it, which we're going to play in a moment. He talks about all the cities and towns here in America. Originally, it was Australian. By the way, there were four different versions of this song, one for the UK, one for the good old USA, one for New Zealand, one for Australia. I've been everywhere, boy, in the USA.
2: I was toting my pack along the dusty Winnemucca Road when along came a semi with a high-end canvas-covered load.

Gravelburg, Colorado, Ellensburg, Rexburg, Vicksburg, Eldorado, Larimore, Atmore, Havistar, Chattanooga, Chaska, Nebraska, Alaska, Opelika, Baraboo, Waterloo, Kalamazoo, Kansas City, Sioux City, Cedar City, Dodge City, Washington.

Welcome back, everybody. This is your cousin Brucey, and I hope everybody's enjoying this special, but it's really more than enjoying a radio show and what we have here. It's enjoying being American, and that is so important. Be an American, and that's that pledge of allegiance to our flag. And cousins, there's no place better on earth than to be here in the good old USA. How about, this is good, this is a good one. Here's a song that was written by a teacher who became a fairly good performer. His name was Jimmy Driftwood. Jimmy was a teacher, and he was trying to get this through to the kids, his students, about a battle, about some American history. So he wrote this song, and this song was about a battle that took place in about 1814. And by the way, it got a Grammy for the best country and western performer and song of the year. Ladies and gentlemen, here comes Johnny Horton, The Battle of New Orleans.

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3: Hi, everyone. Skies will be mostly clear tonight as temperatures settle in the mid-70s. Tomorrow, for the last day of the holiday weekend, you can expect to see mostly sunny skies. We've got a slight chance of a shower or storm through the afternoon with a high of 93 and a slightly better chance of a shower or thunderstorm for Sunday night. Sunshine on Monday, a few scattered showers in the afternoon and a high of 91 degrees. Tuesday stays the same with highs low 90s. From the Arkansas Now Weather Center, I'm meteorologist Laura Huckabee.
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4: 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I think it's time for a little bit for Elvis Presley here. Happy July 4th, happy Independence Day, 250 years. Wow, what a birthday this is.

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1: Because it's all American. Now, I guess we can't claim that we here in America invented kissing. But I must say, we did help perfect it. Just look at some of our movies, right? We perfected it. Cousins, the Everly Brothers, featuring Chet Atkins and Jerry Allison on drums. Chet on the guitar and Jerry Allison on drums. Peaked at number 4 in the charts, and here's an all-American song. They're like, yes.

celebrating the Independence Day special, everybody. Celebrating 250 years of the USA. Really, so good, so good. Well, how about this one? Here's one to lead the parade, cousins. America's Band. You know what I'm talking about, right? This song was written by Chuck Berry. Originally recorded back in, 1976, the Beach Boys released it. It climbs up to the number 5 record on the charts. America's Band, cousins. Rock and roll music. Just let me.

I guess you can say that's pretty much an American music, an American dream, an American invention, rock and roll, perfected here in the good old, made, as we say, in the good old USA. All right, my cousins, let's continue with this special, Smokey Robinson. Boy, you get anything better, more American than that? Here's a song written by the Smokey, and by his boss, Berry Gordy Jr., and smash hit 1960. Went to number one on the charts, stayed there a little bit. The Miracles, by the way, gave this to Motown as their very first million-selling record, right? And it gets on the Grammy Hall of Fame, stays there, and books a lot of songs. And by the way, it's one of the top 500 songs that shaped rock and roll for all time. Cousins, Smokey and the Miracles.

Do you remember years ago that you go to drive-in movies and things like that? Or maybe sit in your local hometown balcony with your favorite date, eating some popcorn and things like that? Boy, there's an American Saturday night for you, besides listening to the radio. How about this one? A song by the Drifters. It's 1964, cousins, here on our special. Cynthia Weil and Barry Mann write this tradition, this American tradition, going to the movies. The Drifters interpret it, giving us a top chart buster. It's 1964. Well.

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0: This is the 4th of July Freedom 250 special on Music Radio, celebrating freedom with the best music ever made. And now, here's everyone's favorite cousin, Cousin Brucey.
1: Cousin Brucey.
2: One of my very favorite history books, by the way. And this is your Cousin Brucey on a special celebrating 250-year birthday. Wow. Hey, America. God bless. God bless and happy birthday. One of my very favorite books is this book that I've always cherished. It was given to me by a girlfriend. I think her name was Cynthia. I'm not going to give you any more than that. Cynthia might be listening. Maybe she was. And she lived in the Bronx. And every Saturday, we used to go on a date and go to the movies and walk through Fort Tryon Park up there, which was absolutely beautiful. One day, she gave me a book. This is the book. Cynthia, thank you so much for this education. The Monotones.
3: Bye.

Hey, everybody, this is your cousin Bruce. Welcome back. We're waving the flag very proudly tonight here in our music radio, Cousin Bruce station. And I'm so happy to have you that, well, listening to us and celebrating with the cuz 250 years. Oh, what a song, huh? Is that perfect? By the way, did you know, cousins, that Janie Americans originally was called, ready for this? This is wild. They wasn't Janie Americans. It was Binky Jones and the Americans. Binky Jones. Where did that come from? Anyway, they hit success. Very good. Originally, with a B-side of a recording. The A-side was a song called She Cried with Jay Traynor at front vocals, by the way. Only in America was originally offered to the Drifters. How do you like this? The Drifters turned it down. Obviously, for social and political reasons. And Janie Americans accepted, run with it, and became huge stars. Janie Americans.

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2: Good old USA, like we say, made in the USA. But it's a time for reverence and a time for thinking. Thinking how lucky we are. Well, here's one for you. Abraham, Martin, and John. What a special song. 1968, produced and recorded by Dion DiMucci. What an inspirational one this is, right? It's a song about four American icons of social change. Abraham, Martin, and John. Martin Luther King, John F. Kennedy, Robert Kennedy. It's a magnificent song, and Dion did such a good job of it. And it's a painful song, actually, cousins, but it's also a hopeful song. See, sometimes songs can be a little sad, a little painful, but if there's something that the meat is there and you get this hope, and that's what happens with this, it's a song of peace, freedom, and equality. Here's Dion, Abraham, Martin, and John.

Brothers, it's time for a little bit of Motown right now. Wow, what an American genre this was. Right in the middle of all the big British invasion, and we come out with this flag out of Detroit, Michigan. All Americans, cousins, the Temptations. You got

I guess everyone knows how I feel and felt about Connie Francis. She was a dear friend. Unfortunately, we lost her most recently. Very surprising, and but we've never really lost her. She was an American icon, an American dream come true. Here's this young gal, little gal, beautiful little gal out of New Jersey, right? And used to appear on these shows, these kiddie shows, and all of a sudden, she becomes one of the biggest performers and stars in the world at that time. A number one hit for Connie Francis, cousins. Everybody's Somebody's Fool. It's a 1960. By the way, this song was recorded by dozens of artists, including Michael Jackson did this, Shannon Dean, Etta James, Clyde McFadder, and many, many more. But Connie's recording grabbed the number one spot. Number two, R&B, and even crossed onto the country charts. Now, that is a story. Here's Connie Francis.

Well, Cousins, I now will welcome you not only to wave the flag and be proud to be an American, but I welcome you to the Hotel California. Leave your bags over there. The bellhop will take care of it, and I will lead you to your room. Cousins, this song, Hotel California by the Eagles, was awarded the Grammy Award for Record of the Year in 1978. And you can leave your luggage right there. What's it all about? Well, this is kind of interesting. You ever think, do you ever try to interpret this one? According to the Eagles themselves, their interpretation is that this song is about the high life living in Los Angeles. Cousins, let's go into the Hotel California. Your room is ready.

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2: A little folk music right now, I think it's going to be apropos here on this special, celebrating 250 years of a birthday, a very important birthday to all of us. We are Americans, cousins. Now, this song was originally called The Hammer Song, for obvious reasons, The Hammer Song. When it was written back in 1949, it was written by Pete Seeger and Lee Hayes. He was one of the Weavers, by the way. Great voice. Now, the song was first released by the Weavers in 1950. If I had a hammer, I'd hammer in the morning. You know the song. Wonderful song. You're going to sing along with this. I think a lot of this music you can sing along to, right? And had its big success around 1966 by Peter, Paul, and Mary. And Trini Lopez did a great job, too. Cousins, let's do some Peter, Paul, and Mary right now. If I had a hammer, I'd hammer in the morning.

Canada. A real live nephew of my Uncle Sam's, born on the 4th of July. I've got a Yankee Doodle sweetheart. She's my Yankee Doodle Joy. Yankee Doodle came to London just to ride the ponies. I am that Yankee Doodle boy.

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How do you top an American flag hour like this? Isn't this been good? Do you feel good? Well, we got more coming up because Tony has another hour to go to. And then he and I are going to have like a duet at the end, which I look forward to, too. Here's a true American patriotic song. Cousins, with great respect and admiration. What?

0: everybody. I'm your cousin, BC, and I'm waving the flag. I'm leading the parade, and I'm just so proud of this. What a fun thing. What a wonderful thing. What an inspirational program. Freedom 250, celebrating America.
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4: Hi, everyone. Skies will be mostly clear tonight as temperatures settle in the mid-70s. Tomorrow, for the last day of the holiday weekend, you can expect to see mostly sunny skies. We've got a slight chance of a shower or storm through the afternoon with a high of 93 and a slightly better chance of a shower or thunderstorm for Sunday night. Sunshine on Monday, a few scattered showers in the afternoon and a high of 91 degrees. Tuesday stays the same with highs low 90s. From the Arkansas Now Weather Center, I'm meteorologist Laura Huckabee.
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0: Happy birthday to you. Wow, I think you need more than a song to celebrate this, because listen to what we've done. Look at what we've done. Experience of what we've done. It's America, cousins. America's birthday, Independence Day special. Freedom 250.

I'm your cousin Richie. We're celebrating America. Happy birthday, old gal, celebrating 250 years of this great nation. It's Freedom 250.

0: 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And now, here's everyone's favorite cousin, Cousin Brucey.
1: Cousin Brucey.
2: Happy birthday to you. Wow, I think you need more than a song to celebrate this, because listen to what we've done. Look at what we've done. Experience of what we've done. It's America, cousins. America's birthday, Independence Day special, Freedom 250.

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I'm leading the parade, and I'm just so proud of this. What a fun thing. What a wonderful thing. What an inspirational program. Freedom 250, celebrating America.

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5: Hi everyone, skies will be mostly clear tonight as temperatures settle in the mid-70s. Tomorrow, for the last day of the holiday weekend, you can expect to see mostly sunny skies. We've got a slight chance of a shower or storm through the afternoon with a high of 93 and a slightly better chance of a shower or thunderstorm for Sunday night. Sunshine on Monday, a few scattered showers in the afternoon and a high of 91 degrees. Tuesday stays the same with highs low 90s. From the Arkansas Now Weather Center, I'm meteorologist Laura Huckabee.

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The Tuesday and so slow. 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
1: Hi, everyone. Skies will be mostly clear tonight as temperatures settle in the mid-70s. Tomorrow, for the last day of the holiday weekend, you can expect to see mostly sunny skies. We've got a slight chance of a shower or storm through the afternoon with a high of 93 and a slightly better chance of a shower or thunderstorm for Sunday night. Sunshine on Monday, a few scattered showers in the afternoon and a high of 91 degrees. Tuesday stays the same with highs low 90s. From the Arkansas Now Weather Center, I'm meteorologist Laura Huckabee. Only

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1: Hi, everyone. Skies will be mostly clear tonight as temperatures settle in the mid-70s. Tomorrow, for the last day of the holiday weekend, you can expect to see mostly sunny skies. We've got a slight chance of a shower or storm through the afternoon with a high of 93 and a slightly better chance of a shower or thunderstorm for Sunday night. Sunshine on Monday, a few scattered showers in the afternoon and a high of 91 degrees. Tuesday stays the same with highs low 90s. From the Arkansas Now Weather Center, I'm meteorologist Laura Huckabee.

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1: Hi, everyone. Skies will be mostly clear tonight as temperatures settle in the mid-70s. Tomorrow, for the last day of the holiday weekend, you can expect to see mostly sunny skies. We've got a slight chance of a shower or storm through the afternoon with a high of 93 and a slightly better chance of a shower or thunderstorm for Sunday night. Sunshine on Monday, a few scattered showers in the afternoon and a high of 91 degrees. Tuesday stays the same with highs low 90s. From the Arkansas Now Weather Center, I'm meteorologist Laura Huckabee.

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1: Hi, everyone. Skies will be mostly clear tonight as temperatures settle in the mid-70s. Tomorrow, for the last day of the holiday weekend, you can expect to see mostly sunny skies. We've got a slight chance of a shower or storm through the afternoon with a high of 93 and a slightly better chance of a shower or thunderstorm for Sunday night. Sunshine on Monday, a few scattered showers in the afternoon and a high of 91 degrees. Tuesday stays the same with highs low 90s. From the Arkansas Now Weather Center, I'm meteorologist Laura Huckabee.

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1: You know, every now and then, I think you might like to hear something from us. 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It's the way we do Proud Mary. Rolling on a river. Listen to the story now. Left a good job in the city, working for the man.

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Oh, squeeze her real gentle, gotta make her feel good. 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'Cause if you don't treat her right, she won't love you tonight. If you practice my method just as hard as you can.

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1: Hi, everyone. Skies will be mostly clear tonight as temperatures settle in the mid-70s. Tomorrow, for the last day of the holiday weekend, you can expect to see mostly sunny skies. We've got a slight chance of a shower or storm through the afternoon with a high of 93 and a slightly better chance of a shower or thunderstorm for Sunday night. Sunshine on Monday, a few scattered showers in the afternoon and a high of 91 degrees. Tuesday stays the same with highs low 90s. From the Arkansas Now Weather Center, I'm meteorologist Laura Huckabee.

last thing I remember, Doc, I started to swerve. And then I saw the Jag slide into the curve. I know I'll never forget that horrible sight. I guess I found out for myself that everyone was right.

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1: Hi, everyone. Skies will be mostly clear tonight as temperatures settle in the mid-70s. Tomorrow, for the last day of the holiday weekend, you can expect to see mostly sunny skies. We've got a slight chance of a shower or storm through the afternoon with a high of 93 and a slightly better chance of a shower or thunderstorm for Sunday night. Sunshine on Monday, a few scattered showers in the afternoon and a high of 91 degrees. Tuesday stays the same with highs low 90s. From the Arkansas Now Weather Center, I'm meteorologist Laura Huckabee.

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1: My pappy said, son, you're gonna drive me to drinking if you don't stop driving that hot rod Lincoln. Story of the hot rod race with the Fords and Lincolns was setting the pace. That story is true, I'm here to say I was driving that Model A. It's got a Lincoln motor and it's really souped up. That Model A body makes it look like a pup's got 8 cylinders and uses them all. Got overdrive, just won't stall. With a 4-barrel carb and a dual exhaust, with 4 living gears you can really get lost. Got safety tubes, but I ain't scared. The brakes are good, tires fair. Pulled out of San Pedro late one night, the moon and the stars was shining bright. We was driving up Grapevine Hill, passing cars like they was standing still.

sudden, in a wink of an eye, a Cadillac sedan passed us by. I said, boys, it's a mark for me. By then, the taillight was all you could see. Now the fellas ribbed me for being behind, so I thought I'd make the Lincoln unwind. Took my foot off the gas, and man alive, I shoved it on down into overdrive. Wound it up to 110, my speedometer said that I hit top end. My foot was blue, like lead to the floor. That's all there is, and there ain't no more. Now the boys all thought I lost my sense, and telephone poles looked like a picket fence. They said, slow down, I see spots. The lines on the road just look like dots. Took a corner, sideswiped the truck, crossed my fingers just for luck. My fenders was clicking the guardrail post. The guy beside me was white as a ghost. Smoke was coming from out of the back when I started to gain on that Cadillac. Knew I could catch him, I thought I could pass. Don't you know by then we'd be low on gas. He had flames coming from out of the side. Feel the tension, man, what a ride. I said, look out, boys, I got a license to fly. And that cat, he pulled over and let us by. Now all of a sudden she started knocking him down. And the dip, she started to rock. And I looked in the mirror, red light was blinking. The cops was after my hot rod Lincoln. They arrested me and they put me in jail. And they called my pappy to throw my bail. And he said, son, you're gonna drive me to drinking if you don't stop driving that hot rod Lincoln.

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1: Hi, everyone. Skies will be mostly clear tonight as temperatures settle in the mid-70s. Tomorrow, for the last day of the holiday weekend, you can expect to see mostly sunny skies. We've got a slight chance of a shower or storm through the afternoon with a high of 93 and a slightly better chance of a shower or thunderstorm for Sunday night. Sunshine on Monday, a few scattered showers in the afternoon and a high of 91 degrees. Tuesday stays the same with highs low 90s. From the Arkansas Now Weather Center, I'm meteorologist Laura Huckabee.

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I'll take my chances and climb that mountain, no Clifton Clowers.

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1: Hi, everyone. Skies will be mostly clear tonight as temperatures settle in the mid-70s. Tomorrow, for the last day of the holiday weekend, you can expect to see mostly sunny skies. We've got a slight chance of a shower or storm through the afternoon with a high of 93 and a slightly better chance of a shower or thunderstorm for Sunday night. Sunshine on Monday, a few scattered showers in the afternoon and a high of 91 degrees. Tuesday stays the same with highs low 90s. From the Arkansas Now Weather Center, I'm meteorologist Laura Huckabee.

to San Francisco, she must have lost her way. Posting a poster of Pancho and Cisco one California day. She says she believes in a Robin Hood and brotherhood and colors of green and gray.

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1: Hi, everyone. Skies will be mostly clear tonight as temperatures settle in the mid-70s. Tomorrow, for the last day of the holiday weekend, you can expect to see mostly sunny skies. We've got a slight chance of a shower or storm through the afternoon with a high of 93 and a slightly better chance of a shower or thunderstorm for Sunday night. Sunshine on Monday, a few scattered showers in the afternoon and a high of 91 degrees. Tuesday stays the same with highs low 90s. From the Arkansas Now Weather Center, I'm meteorologist Laura Huckabee. Oh,

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1: Hi, everyone. Skies will be mostly clear tonight as temperatures settle in the mid-70s. Tomorrow, for the last day of the holiday weekend, you can expect to see mostly sunny skies. We've got a slight chance of a shower or storm through the afternoon with a high of 93 and a slightly better chance of a shower or thunderstorm for Sunday night. Sunshine on Monday, a few scattered showers in the afternoon and a high of 91 degrees. Tuesday stays the same with highs low 90s. From the Arkansas Now Weather Center, I'm meteorologist Laura Huckabee.

I wonder if you're lonesome tonight. You know, someone said the world's a stage and each must play a part. 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
1: ABC News, I'm Dave Packer. In Washington, D.C., President Trump speaking Saturday evening ahead of the Freedom 250 fireworks show. Events on the Mall were evacuated for a time due to severe weather, but the president Saturday night saying,
2: "They did the right thing. They saw lightning, and I said, there's no way if we have to speak in front of one person at 4 o'clock in the morning, I'm going to be here. There's no way we can be deterred."
1: Earlier, military flyovers in D.C., more military jets in New York. They flew in formation past the Statue of Liberty and One World Trade Center, leaving red, white, and blue smoke trails across the skyline. And a fireworks show on Two Rivers, finishing the festivities. A pilot on a Delta Airlines flight reported that the plane may have been struck by a firework as they were approaching the runway at Chicago's Midway Airport. And it was hot up and down the original 13 colonies, days of extreme heat in the Northeast, sparking some of those thunderstorms. This is ABC News.
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5: Hi, everyone. Skies will be mostly clear tonight as temperatures settle in the mid-70s. Tomorrow, for the last day of the holiday weekend, you can expect to see mostly sunny skies. We've got a slight chance of a shower or storm through the afternoon with a high of 93 and a slightly better chance of a shower or thunderstorm for Sunday night. Sunshine on Monday, a few scattered showers in the afternoon and a high of 91 degrees. Tuesday stays the same with highs low 90s. From the Arkansas Now Weather Center, I'm meteorologist Laura Huckabee.

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1: Hi, everyone. Skies will be mostly clear tonight as temperatures settle in the mid-70s. Tomorrow, for the last day of the holiday weekend, you can expect to see mostly sunny skies. We've got a slight chance of a shower or storm through the afternoon with a high of 93 and a slightly better chance of a shower or thunderstorm for Sunday night. Sunshine on Monday, a few scattered showers in the afternoon and a high of 91 degrees. Tuesday stays the same with highs low 90s. From the Arkansas Now Weather Center, I'm meteorologist Laura Huckabee. Oh,

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1: Hi, everyone. Skies will be mostly clear tonight as temperatures settle in the mid-70s. Tomorrow, for the last day of the holiday weekend, you can expect to see mostly sunny skies. We've got a slight chance of a shower or storm through the afternoon with a high of 93 and a slightly better chance of a shower or thunderstorm for Sunday night. Sunshine on Monday, a few scattered showers in the afternoon and a high of 91 degrees. Tuesday stays the same with highs low 90s. From the Arkansas Now Weather Center, I'm meteorologist Laura Huckabee.

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1: Hi, everyone. Skies will be mostly clear tonight as temperatures settle in the mid-70s. Tomorrow, for the last day of the holiday weekend, you can expect to see mostly sunny skies. We've got a slight chance of a shower or storm through the afternoon with a high of 93 and a slightly better chance of a shower or thunderstorm for Sunday night. Sunshine on Monday, a few scattered showers in the afternoon and a high of 91 degrees. Tuesday stays the same with highs low 90s. From the Arkansas Now Weather Center, I'm meteorologist Laura Huckabee.

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1: Hi, everyone. Skies will be mostly clear tonight as temperatures settle in the mid-70s. Tomorrow, for the last day of the holiday weekend, you can expect to see mostly sunny skies. We've got a slight chance of a shower or storm through the afternoon with a high of 93 and a slightly better chance of a shower or thunderstorm for Sunday night. Sunshine on Monday, a few scattered showers in the afternoon and a high of 91 degrees. Tuesday stays the same with highs low 90s. From the Arkansas Now Weather Center, I'm meteorologist Laura Huckabee.

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1: Good morning, everyone. Fair skies to start our Sunday forecast. We're in store for lots of sunshine today. We're going to wrap up the holiday weekend with highs in the low 90s. We've got a 30% chance of a shower or storm through the afternoon and a slightly better chance of a shower or storm tonight. Our Monday and Tuesday will both be pretty sunny. Temperatures will stay fairly hot. Highs will be in the low 90s. Both days have a few spotty showers and storms on tap for the middle of the afternoon. From the Arkansas Now Weather Center, I'm meteorologist Laura Huckabee. Oh.

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1: Good morning, everyone. Fair skies to start our Sunday forecast. We're in store for lots of sunshine today. We're going to wrap up the holiday weekend with highs in the low 90s. We've got a 30% chance of a shower or storm through the afternoon and a slightly better chance of a shower or storm tonight. Our Monday and Tuesday will both be pretty sunny. Temperatures will stay fairly hot. Highs will be in the low 90s. Both days have a few spotty showers and storms on tap for the middle of the afternoon. From the Arkansas Now Weather Center, I'm meteorologist Laura Huckabee.

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1: ABC News, I'm Brian Clark. From small towns to big cities, Americans came out to celebrate the 4th of July.
2: It's my bucket list thing. Go to the 4th of July to Boston.
1: But record temperatures and severe storms led to some adjustments, especially on the East Coast. In Washington, D.C., President Trump's speech on the National Mall had to be delayed. He took the podium at about 11 o'clock local time, where he honored the nation's history, but also included some of his political wish list items.
3: America is back, and we want to keep America great, and we will do so by approving the Save America Act.
1: These severe storms had deadly impact in Illinois. One person was killed in Kendall County after a tree fell on an RV. A boat explosion in Chesapeake City, Maryland, left at least 9 people injured, including 4 who had to be flown to burn centers. 5 others were taken to trauma centers. This is ABC News.
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6: Good morning, everyone. Fair skies to start our Sunday forecast. We're in store for lots of sunshine today. We're going to wrap up the holiday weekend with highs in the low 90s. We've got a 30% chance of a shower or storm through the afternoon and a slightly better chance of a shower or storm tonight. Our Monday and Tuesday will both be pretty sunny. Temperatures will stay fairly hot. Highs will be in the low 90s. Both days have a few spotty showers and storms on tap for the middle of the afternoon. From the Arkansas Now Weather Center, I'm meteorologist Laura Huckabee.

wasn't clear. Was it yesterday? No, wait, the day before. Finally got a ride with a preacher man who asked, were you bound on such a cold, dark afternoon? As we drove on through the rain, as he listened, I explained, and he left me

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12: Good morning, everyone. Fair skies to start our Sunday forecast. We're in store for lots of sunshine today. We're going to wrap up the holiday weekend with highs in the low 90s. We've got a 30% chance of a shower or storm through the afternoon and a slightly better chance of a shower or storm tonight. Our Monday and Tuesday will both be pretty sunny. Temperatures will stay fairly hot. Highs will be in the low 90s. Both days have a few spotty showers and storms on tap for the middle of the afternoon. From the Arkansas Now Weather Center, I'm meteorologist Laura Huckabee.

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3: Good morning, everyone. Fair skies to start our Sunday forecast. We're in store for lots of sunshine today. We're going to wrap up the holiday weekend with highs in the low 90s. We've got a 30% chance of a shower or storm through the afternoon and a slightly better chance of a shower or storm tonight. Our Monday and Tuesday will both be pretty sunny. Temperatures will stay fairly hot. Highs will be in the low 90s. Both days have a few spotty showers and storms on tap for the middle of the afternoon. From the Arkansas Now Weather Center, I'm meteorologist Laura Huckabee.

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8: Good morning, everyone. Fair skies to start our Sunday forecast. We're in store for lots of sunshine today. We're going to wrap up the holiday weekend with highs in the low 90s. We've got a 30% chance of a shower or storm through the afternoon and a slightly better chance of a shower or storm tonight. Our Monday and Tuesday will both be pretty sunny. Temperatures will stay fairly hot. Highs will be in the low 90s. Both days have a few spotty showers and storms on tap for the middle of the afternoon. From the Arkansas Now Weather Center, I'm meteorologist Laura Huckabee.
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1: Good morning, everyone. Fair skies to start our Sunday forecast. We're in store for lots of sunshine today. We're going to wrap up the holiday weekend with highs in the low 90s. We've got a 30% chance of a shower or storm through the afternoon and a slightly better chance of a shower or storm tonight. Our Monday and Tuesday will both be pretty sunny. Temperatures will stay fairly hot. Highs will be in the low 90s. Both days have a few spotty showers and storms on tap for the middle of the afternoon. From the Arkansas Now Weather Center, I'm meteorologist Laura Huckabee.

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8: Good morning, everyone. Fair skies to start our Sunday forecast. We're in store for lots of sunshine today. We're going to wrap up the holiday weekend with highs in the low 90s. We've got a 30% chance of a shower or storm through the afternoon and a slightly better chance of a shower or storm tonight. Our Monday and Tuesday will both be pretty sunny. Temperatures will stay fairly hot. Highs will be in the low 90s. Both days have a few spotty showers and storms on tap for the middle of the afternoon. From the Arkansas Now Weather Center, I'm meteorologist Laura Huckabee.

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1: Good morning, everyone. Fair skies to start our Sunday forecast. We're in store for lots of sunshine today. We're going to wrap up the holiday weekend with highs in the low 90s. We've got a 30% chance of a shower or storm through the afternoon and a slightly better chance of a shower or storm tonight. Our Monday and Tuesday will both be pretty sunny. Temperatures will stay fairly hot. Highs will be in the low 90s. Both days have a few spotty showers and storms on tap for the middle of the afternoon. From the Arkansas Now Weather Center, I'm meteorologist Laura Huckabee.

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1: ABC News, I'm Brian Clark. President Trump took a partisan tone in his July 4th speech, calling for the passage of a bill that requires photo ID to vote, and again decrying some political opponents as communists.
2: It's like a cancer. You got to cut it out. You got to cut it out fast.
1: His speech on the National Mall was delayed by severe weather that followed record heat, says ABC Selena Wang.
3: A day of festivities on the hottest July 4th ever recorded in the nation's capital. The heat index in the D.C. area reaching a high of 112 degrees. On Saturday, crews transporting 12 people to local hospitals for heat-related reasons.
1: In New York City, a fire broke out on the iconic Brooklyn Bridge during the city's fireworks show. The fire department said there were no injuries, and that's why crowds are kept away from fireworks. As people return from holiday travel, over 1,300 flights are already delayed today in the U.S. This is ABC News.
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6: Good morning, everyone. Fair skies to start our Sunday forecast. We're in store for lots of sunshine today. We're going to wrap up the holiday weekend with highs in the low 90s. We've got a 30% chance of a shower or storm through the afternoon and a slightly better chance of a shower or storm tonight. Our Monday and Tuesday will both be pretty sunny. Temperatures will stay fairly hot. Highs will be in the low 90s. Both days have a few spotty showers and storms on tap for the middle of the afternoon. From the Arkansas Now Weather Center, I'm meteorologist Laura Huckabee.

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8: Good morning, everyone. Fair skies to start our Sunday forecast. We're in store for lots of sunshine today. We're going to wrap up the holiday weekend with highs in the low 90s. We've got a 30% chance of a shower or storm through the afternoon and a slightly better chance of a shower or storm tonight. Our Monday and Tuesday will both be pretty sunny. Temperatures will stay fairly hot. Highs will be in the low 90s. Both days have a few spotty showers and storms on tap for the middle of the afternoon. From the Arkansas Now Weather Center, I'm meteorologist Laura Huckabee.

0: Let's go back to the 60s and 70s. It was a great time. The Oldies Network.
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2: Good morning, everyone. Fair skies to start our Sunday forecast. We're in store for lots of sunshine today. We're going to wrap up the holiday weekend with highs in the low 90s. We've got a 30% chance of a shower or storm through the afternoon and a slightly better chance of a shower or storm tonight. Our Monday and Tuesday will both be pretty sunny. Temperatures will stay fairly hot. Highs will be in the low 90s. Both days have a few spotty showers and storms on tap for the middle of the afternoon. From the Arkansas Now Weather Center, I'm meteorologist Laura Huckabee.

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8: Good morning, everyone. Fair skies to start our Sunday forecast. We're in store for lots of sunshine today. We're going to wrap up the holiday weekend with highs in the low 90s. We've got a 30% chance of a shower or storm through the afternoon and a slightly better chance of a shower or storm tonight. Our Monday and Tuesday will both be pretty sunny. Temperatures will stay fairly hot. Highs will be in the low 90s. Both days have a few spotty showers and storms on tap for the middle of the afternoon. From the Arkansas Now Weather Center, I'm meteorologist Laura Huckabee. Oh.

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2: Good morning, everyone. Fair skies to start our Sunday forecast. We're in store for lots of sunshine today. We're going to wrap up the holiday weekend with highs in the low 90s. We've got a 30% chance of a shower or storm through the afternoon and a slightly better chance of a shower or storm tonight. Our Monday and Tuesday will both be pretty sunny. Temperatures will stay fairly hot. Highs will be in the low 90s. Both days have a few spotty showers and storms on tap for the middle of the afternoon. From the Arkansas Now Weather Center, I'm meteorologist Laura Huckabee.

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1: ABC News, I'm Brian Clark. President Trump delivered his July 4th message from the National Mall. That's been at the center of his controversial rehabilitation projects throughout Washington, D.C. Secretary of the Interior Doug Burgum told ABC it's going well, especially at the reflecting pool.
2: We fixed 48 monuments, 22 fountains that hadn't had water going for years. We eliminated over 1,000 graffiti sites. All of these things have been going on across the city, and everybody that lives in Washington, D.C. says the place has never looked better.
1: The nation celebrated its 250th birthday with celebrations large and small, some of them affected by record heat that blanketed the eastern part of the country. Three firefighters who were killed battling fires on the Colorado-Utah border last week are being remembered today at a memorial in Grand Junction, Colorado. And a 4th of July barbecue was interrupted by gunfire in the Coney Island neighborhood of New York City. 8 people, including 4 kids, were hurt. A 21-year-old woman's in critical condition. This is ABC News.
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5: Hi, everyone. We've got mostly sunny skies today. A 40% chance of a shower or storm through the afternoon as highs today climb close to 90 degrees and a very slight chance of a shower tonight. Tomorrow for Monday, mostly sunny, maybe a pop-up heat of the day. Otherwise, highs will be in the upper 80s. Look great from those 90s. On Tuesday, expect sunshine and a high of 89. But by Wednesday, we'll have lots of sunshine, but we're right back into the 90s, a high of 91 degrees. From the Arkansas Now Weather Center, I'm meteorologist Laura Huckabee.
6: Happy birthday to you. All happy right. Birthday to you. 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
7: Yeah.
6: Happy birthday to you. And many more.

0: Ringo Starr and his all-star band, commandeered by Paul McCartney with a little help from all his friends, playing in Ringo's all-star band the night of Ringo's 70th birthday, July 7, 2010. When Paul pulled off the ultimate hijacking of the all-star band, he hid out in the theater and was prearranged that they would play Birthday for Ringo. Paul would jump up on stage and lead it. Ringo and I talked about the amazing night it was a few weeks after it happened.
1: I didn't know Paul was down enough.
2: It's hard to imagine how he kept that secret, because he snuck in and did a sound check, I guess, and then he sat in one of the back rows until it was time to come up, and then you didn't see him until you ran off stage.
1: I had no idea, and, you know, besides, the band didn't tell me, the crew didn't tell me, all the people in the audience kept it quiet. So it was really an incredibly moving moment when he came on.
2: Yeah,
1: so excited.
2: Oh, yeah, I've seen the video of it on YouTube. Is that the first time you played on Birthday since the record, or no?
1: Oh, yeah, so that was it, you know.
0: So as you no doubt figured out, we're celebrating Ringo for his birthday as I welcome you to another edition of Beatle Brunch, featuring the songs from the greatest band of all time, the Fab Four, the Beatles, on stage, backstage, and in the studio. 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I'm Joe Johnson. Let's get right into our Ringo celebration. I hope you remembered your role in the spread of peace and love. At noon, wherever you may be, wish someone or anyone, or just out loud, peace and love. Here's Ringo.
3: I have this incredible dream that one day, one minute, the whole world at the same time will decide it's time for peace and love. So I just do my part. And I think that's all you can do. I'm not telling anyone else what to do. I do this, and that's the end of my story.
4: End.

0: Peace and love.
1: Very nice.
2: That sounds great.
3: It sounds great. Ringo Starr with an anthem for peace and love called Now the Time Has Come. It's Ringo with Richard Page from Mr. Mister, Colin Hay from Men at Work, along with Billy Valentine and Bruce Sugar, who was the writer-producer. It debuted January 19th, 2019. You can find it as a bonus track in today's Beatle Brunch on demand at brunchradio.com. I'm Joe Johnson with Ringo today. You know, it's always great to ask Ringo to search high and low and tell us a Beatles story we may not have heard before. And this one could be just the one. It's a look he got from John Lennon during one of the first times playing live with the Beatles.
0: I think it did help that we had played before and they knew that, you know, I could play their songs. I mean, I have one great moment playing with them for the first time, and they were doing rock and roll music. And, you know, just let me hear some of that rock and roll music. Okay, and then in the middle it goes, don't get ahead and play your tango. And I went to the toms. And, you know, no one else, they were just like rocking through it all the time, but I was like playing the tom-tom parts.
4: Right.
0: And John was going, don't get ahead and hear bum bum. Wow! He's playing the toms like it was a miracle, you know? And it was just the surprise. Just let-

0: Ringo and his All-Star Band with a phrase that grew organically during many of the All-Star Band shows. But it was band member Colin Hay, formerly of Men at Work, who wrote the song for Ringo to sing. And he gave it such a nice treatment that it closes out the 2019 What's My Name album from Ringo Starr. This is Bela Brunch, and I'm old What's-His-Name.
1: Joe, how are you?
0: So far, we've been hearing songs and stories pinning down Ringo's place in the Beatles' history. But if we go back just semi one day,

0: There were two other members that...
1: Today I met John Lennon.
0: ...formed the band. Boy, what if Ringo had been there that day as well? We'll get the story coming up when Beatle Brunch continues in a moment. 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
11: Hi, everyone. We've got mostly sunny skies today. A 40% chance of a shower or storm through the afternoon as highs today climb close to 90 degrees and a very slight chance of a shower tonight. Tomorrow for Monday, mostly sunny, maybe a pop-up heat of the day. Otherwise, highs will be in the upper 80s. Look great from those 90s. On Tuesday, expect sunshine and a high of 89. But by Wednesday, we'll have lots of sunshine, but we're right back into the 90s, a high of 91 degrees. From the Arkansas Now Weather Center, I'm meteorologist Laura Huckabee.
0: 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Hey, it's Joe Johnson, host of Beatle Brunch. 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
12: It's so much fun, Mod Me. Hello, are you there? Hello.
0: We're just getting started, Ringo, and we promise we'd get the story of your nickname straight from you. But first, like the song says, it didn't come easy for Ringo. Most of you know that he spent an entire year in the hospital as a young boy. He had peritonitis and was in and out on two occasions. But when he was 13, he contracted tuberculosis and spent more than a year in the hospital. The nurses, wanting to stimulate motor activity, gave him a makeshift mallet, which Ringo quickly turned into drumsticks.
12: I started playing in the hospital. They used to have, because I was in for a year, they used to send teachers in to try and teach us something. And one day a month was music day. And they'd bring in drums and triangles and cymbals and maracas. And she would come in with this huge blackboard with music written on. The red dots would be the drum, the yellow dots would be the triangle, the green dots would be the maraca or something. So we'd make real jerky music, you know. Di-dim, ding, di-dim, ba-ba, ding, chop, tick, tick, tick, ba-ba-bum, ding. That's because we're on radio, I can do

0: That's another Ringo hit record, his follow-up to It Don't Come Easy, Back Off Boogaloo. Legend has it that T-Rex lead singer Mark Bolan used to walk around all the time in front of Ringo, singing Boogaloo.
1: Want some potatoes? Ooh, Boogaloo.
0: And now you're scaring us. I'm Joe Johnson. This is Beetle Brunch. Let's check the forecast for Liverpool, July 6th, 1957. Looks like a slight chance for rain, but a 100% chance that Paul McCartney would meet the man who, with him, would change music history forever.
2: Today I met John Lennon.
0: The story of the day they met.
3: Yes, I had a friend called Ivan Vaughan, who I went to school with. So he was taking me up to meet his mates, and it was the Walton Village Fete.
4: It was at a church hall garden party, and I was performing with a mutual friend of Paul of mine, only I hadn't met Paul before.
3: On the way up, he was explaining to me, you know, these are the lads I hang out with here, they're great and all of this. And as we kind of approached the place, you could hear a band playing, you know, like a fairground thing. It was quite good, you know. As we got nearer, it was John's group, which were originally called the Quarrymen, because he went to a school called Quarry Bank.
4: Another mutual friend who lived next door to me brought Paul along and said, you know, I think you two will get along. And we met that day, and I was doing Bebopalula that day.
3: And John was on guitar. He had a kind of checked shirt on and his hair back, you know, sort of looking quite groovy, the old greased back hair. And the big thing was I knew the words to 20 Flight Rock.
5: And we met and we talked after the show. I saw he had talent and he was playing guitar backstage and doing 20 Flight Rock by Eddie Cochran. And I turned around to him right then on first meeting and said, do you want to join the group? And he said, mm-hmm. And I think he said yes the next day.
3: So I kind of joined.

0: You're in.
1: Paul McCartney doing 20 Flight Rock at the Cavern Club in Liverpool, just 6.4 miles from where he met John Lennon, playing with his band The Quarrymen, July 6, 1957. The story goes that Paul knew the words to 20 Flight Rock, and that got John excited to have a partner. That Cavern performance is from December 14, 1999, and features David Gilmour on guitar. It's from the DVD Live at the Cavern. I'm Joe Johnson, back in a moment with our Mind Games contest on Beatle Brunch.
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9: Hi, everyone. We've got mostly sunny skies today. A 40% chance of a shower or storm through the afternoon as highs today climb close to 90 degrees and a very slight chance of a shower tonight. Tomorrow for Monday, mostly sunny, maybe a pop-up heat of the day. Otherwise, highs will be in the upper 80s. Look great from those 90s. On Tuesday, expect sunshine and a high of 89. But by Wednesday, we'll have lots of sunshine, but we're right back into the 90s, a high of 91 degrees. From the Arkansas Now Weather Center, I'm meteorologist Laura Huckabee.
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10: It was growing up, so it's like a mini autobiography on record.
11: So Liverpool is very close to my heart. People in Liverpool, I love.
1: Ringo Starr talking about his hometown of Liverpool, a city he doesn't visit in person much, but has done so in song several times. One of the best efforts recalls his path to becoming a Beatle. It's the title track to Liverpool 8, 2008, where he sings all about his rise to fame.
10: You know, it goes from I was a sailor first, then in a factory, which I was, and that's when I started playing. And then I ended up in Rory Storm and the Hurricanes, and we got a professional job for 3 months. So I left the factory, picked up my drums, and went to Butlins. So suddenly we were professionals, because that's all we did. And, you know, win or lose, after 3 months, there was no guarantee we'd ever work again, but I just wanted to play so much, and this was a, you know, guaranteed 3 months at a gig was a long time in those days. You know, it was a holiday camp where people came for a week or 2 weeks, and then they changed over and you got a whole new crowd. So, you know, you could do the same numbers.
12: I was a sailor first, I sailed the sea. Then I got a job in a factory.

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1: hello, Ringo.
2: Hello,
1: John.
2: Hello, Ringo.
3: Come round.
2: You find out our time right then, Ringo.
3: Oh, well, it was different. The first one was about the worst because I had a lot of trouble with this glasses. Oh, yes, I've written a good one, you see, but yes. No one seems to want to record
2: now,
3: it. Oh, Paul may record it on a...
2: No.
3: Yes, Paul, you promised.
2: Okay. Paul. I was doing the tune for you to sing it.
3: No, I don't want to sing. You can sing
2: don't
3: that.
2: Don't pass me by. Oh, you do.
3: Rhythm of blues song.
2: Oh, yeah. Don't pass me by. Don't make me cry. Don't make me blue, baby. Because you know why?
3: I got the ice cream for you.
2: Yeah, oh, it's a sensational.
1: You read all those words?
2: Yeah, blues and all that.
1: He's the Dylan Thomas of Liverpool, isn't he?

0: A song Ringo was just talking about with Paul John and Brian Matthew of the BBC back in 1964, but it took the Beatles 4 years to get around to recording it. Don't Pass Me By, the White Album remix version. And we heard the excellent autobiographical Liverpool 8 from Ringo. Now, for those of you who thought that Ringo didn't care about his hometown of Liverpool, well, let me set you straight. He wrote and sings three songs about Liverpool. Liverpool 8, which you just heard, The Other Side of Liverpool, and In Liverpool from Liverpool 8. A lot of Liverpooling going on there. So let's take those extra tracks and put them as bonus tracks as part of our On Demand on the Beatle Brunch Club at brunchradio.com. Coming up, Richie's back when Beatle Brunch returns in a moment.
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7: Hi, everyone. We've got mostly sunny skies today. A 40% chance of a shower or storm through the afternoon as highs today climb close to 90 degrees and a very slight chance of a shower tonight. Tomorrow for Monday, mostly sunny, maybe a pop-up heat of the day. Otherwise, highs will be in the upper 80s. Look great from those 90s. On Tuesday, expect sunshine and a high of 89. But by Wednesday, we'll have lots of sunshine, but we're right back into the 90s, a high of 91 degrees. From the Arkansas Now Weather Center, I'm meteorologist Laura Huckabee.
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9: Now, here's a real treat. He sits up there keeping the boys on the beat as our Ringo. And lots of fans think that's a bit unfair. So, here is Ringo Starr to read some of your cards. Here, pick two, Ringo.
10: There you go. This one's for all the girls at Lower Forth and Blackburn House, Liverpool.
11: I was at college just near there, you know.
10: College pudding.
11: Shut up.
10: Well, you're posh. Also for Jill, Janet, Mary, Brenda, Lynn, and Dinah, my dog, from Wakefield, Yorkshire.
9: Well, that'll do. How about it? Do you feel ready, Ringo?
10: Oh, I'm very fit.
9: Okay, boys.

0: The Beatles with Ringo on the lead of the Shirelles hit Boys from the Beatles at the BBC, June 25th, 1963. And of course, it ended up on their first album for Parlophone as well, Please Please Me. And speaking of great albums, we've got an album for you to win in our Mind Games contest, courtesy of Gem Records. Gem Records celebrates Brian Wilson. And here's the question. What does Ringo love to shout from the stage that later became an actual part of the show for him? We told you earlier in this show, answer Mind Games in the community section of BrunchRadio.com. 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Before we close out, remember to shout out peace and love. You can shout it, post it, whisper it, draw it, or just think about it. Another tradition in the Ringo family, which includes you. Peace and love.
1: Thank you.
0: We close out with a group of some of the finest musicians under the sun, made up of mostly country artists on the Grand Ole Opry stage, another Ringo anthem, Little Help from His Friends. Plus, Ringo's lead single, It's Been Too Long, from his 22nd solo studio album, Long, Long Road. I'm Joe Johnson. We'll see you next week on Beatle Brunch on the Beatle Brunch Radio Network.

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2: ABC News, I'm Mike Dubusky. The White House now says President Trump and his family have no conflicts of interest after the Office of Government Ethics released new financial disclosures from the president, finding he made $2.2 billion last year. Trump himself addressed supporters in Washington last night amid severe heat in the nation's capital. ABC's Selena Wang.
3: A day of festivities on the hottest July 4th ever recorded in the nation's capital. The heat index in the D.C. area reaching a high of 112 degrees. On Saturday, crews transporting 12 people to local hospitals for heat-related reasons. The president's remarks coming right before a record-setting show of more than 850,000 fireworks.
2: Now, severe storms are in the forecast, with flood watches in effect right now from Virginia up through Connecticut. And the British military now says a cargo ship has been fired on off the coast of Yemen today. This is ABC News.
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8: Hi everyone, we've got mostly sunny skies today. A 40% chance of a shower or storm through the afternoon as highs today climb close to 90 degrees and a very slight chance of a shower tonight. Tomorrow for Monday, mostly sunny, maybe a pop-up heat of the day. Otherwise, highs will be in the upper 80s. A little break from those 90s. On Tuesday, expect sunshine and a high of 89. But by Wednesday, we'll have lots of sunshine, but we're right back into the 90s, a high of 91 degrees. From the Arkansas Now Weather Center, I'm meteorologist Laura Huckabee.
9: 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This week's presentation is a special from 1978, the Top 40 Superstars of the 1970s.

Hello again, and welcome to American Top 40. I'm Casey Kasem, and what's happening this week on AT40 is our special survey of the 40 top recording acts of the 1970s. The performers we're about to hear are the most successful singles artists of the decade. They earned their places in the lineup of stars by the total points their records have scored on Billboard's Hot 100. Our tabulations began several months ago, and now the final rankings are in. So let's begin. Here is American Top 40's special countdown of the 40 top recording acts of the 1970s. Leading off is the group who hit with nothing but joyful songs. Here's Earth, Wind & Fire with a smash from 1976.

This is American Top 40 special countdown of the 40 biggest recording acts of the decade. I'm Casey Kasem, and we just heard number 40, a hit song called Sing a Song by Earth, Wind & Fire. The only successful rock group ever to include several symphonic instruments in their basic band are the 39th biggest recording act of the 70s. Among their seven regular members are a guitarist, a bass player, a drummer, a keyboard man, and the classical section, two cellos and a violin. Here is the Electric Light Orchestra. Yeah,

Number 39 in our special survey, the Electric Light Orchestra with Evil Woman. These are the most potent hit makers of the decade, the 40 top recording acts of the 1970s on American Top 40. I'm Casey Kasem, and we're up to number 38. This next group wouldn't be with us if the critics had had their way. You see, when they debuted in 1969, most of the major rock writers put them down for being too loud. But the people bought their records, and they went to their concerts. And by 1971, Grand Funk had become a force in rock music. During the next 5 years, until they split up in 76, they scored enough on the singles chart to become the 37th biggest recording act of the 70s. Here's their first number one from 73. We're an American Band.

0: We're an American band by the 38th biggest recording act of the 70s, Grand Funk. Our exclusive countdown of the 40 top recording acts of the 1970s rolls on.
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0: I'm Casey Kasem in Hollywood, and this is our special countdown of the 40 biggest recording acts of the 1970s. At number 37 is the Swedish group with the greatest worldwide record sales of any foreign group since the Beatles, ABBA. Here's the song that started it for them back in 1974, Waterloo.

with the song Waterloo, ABBA coming in at number 37 in our special countdown of the 40 biggest acts of the 70s. Number 36. Here now on AT40 is one of the outstanding guitarists of our generation. He's been playing professionally for 22 years, ever since he was 12 years old. And would you believe that on 10 of his 11 albums, he's not allowed a clear picture of his face to appear? He says he wants to be recognized only by his music. And what rock fan wouldn't recognize Steve Miller from the sounds of Rockin' Me? He's 36th among the top artists of the 70s.

0: Rockin' Me by the Steve Miller Band, the 36th most popular act of the 70s. Next up on American Top 40, the Beatle that fooled the world.
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7: Hi, everyone. We've got mostly sunny skies today. A 40% chance of a shower or storm through the afternoon as highs today climb close to 90 degrees and a very slight chance of a shower tonight. Tomorrow for Monday, mostly sunny, maybe a pop-up heat of the day. Otherwise, highs will be in the upper 80s. Look bright from those 90s. On Tuesday, expect sunshine and a high of 89. But by Wednesday, we'll have lots of sunshine, but we're right back into the 90s, a high of 91 degrees. From the Arkansas Now Weather Center, I'm meteorologist Laura Huckabee.
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9: This is Casey Kasem on AT40 in Hollywood, and what we're counting down this week are the 40 most popular recording acts of the 1970s. Now we're up to number 35. The Beatle that everybody thought was least likely to make it on his own has been the second most successful of the ex-Beatles. As a solo act, he's had 7 top tens, and 2 of those records hit number 1. This was the first, from 1973, Photograph, by the 35th biggest recording act of the 70s, Ringo Starr.

number 35, Ringo Starr and Photograph. One of several big hits by Ringo that were produced by super producer Richard Perry. I'm Casey Kasem, and these are the top artists of the decade. The biography of the 34th most popular recording act of the 1970s reads like the script of a corny old Hollywood romantic movie. Boy meets girl, they fall in love, form a duo, get married, become a hit recording act, and finally star in their own primetime TV series. That's the true life story of Daryl Dragon and Tony Tennille. And the song that opened the oyster for them in the summer of 75 was Love Will Keep Us Together, The Captain and Tennille.

Love Will Keep Us Together. At number 34 in our special countdown, The Captain and Tennille. Next, the 33rd top act of the 70s, a vocal group from Philadelphia. This one goes to Toast, American Top 40. Next among our star acts of the 70s, a vocal group who packed a lot of hits into the early part of the decade. In only a three-year span from 1971 to 74, they placed 10 different records in the top 40, and five of those hit the top 10. That's the reason these five friends from Philadelphia are among the top recording acts of the decade. At number 33, here are the Stylistics and Rock and Roll Babies.

From 1973, Rock and Roll Baby by the 33rd biggest act of the decade, The Stylistics. This is Casey Kasem on American Top 40 with our special countdown, the 40 top recording acts of the 1970s. In the spring of 71, a rich girl from New York had a top 10 hit with a lament about middle-class values and being trapped in a dull middle-class life. The song was "That's the Way I've Always Heard It Should Be," and Carly Simon made it sound like a deeply personal statement. And life might have turned out that way for her if she hadn't become a superstar of the 70s. The 32nd biggest, to be exact. Here's that song, Carly Simon. My

0: Carly Simon, the 32nd most popular act of this decade, with the song That's the Way I've Always Heard It Should Be. Next among the top acts of the 70s, the youngest one.
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11: Hi, everyone. We've got mostly sunny skies today. A 40% chance of a shower or storm through the afternoon as highs today climb close to 90 degrees and a very slight chance of a shower tonight. Tomorrow for Monday, mostly sunny, maybe a pop-up heat of the day. Otherwise, highs will be in the upper 80s. Look great from those 90s. On Tuesday, expect sunshine and a high of 89. But by Wednesday, we'll have lots of sunshine, but we're right back into the 90s, a high of 91 degrees. From the Arkansas Now Weather Center, I'm meteorologist Laura Huckabee.
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1: Number 31.
0: Now, here's the youngest artist in the survey. He's 20. And he had his first number one solo hit back in 1971 when he was just 13 years old. Here's that song by the 31st biggest artist of the 70s, Donny Osmond. Go Away, Little Girl.

little girl by the 31st biggest act of the 1970s, Donny Osmond. This is Casey Kasem on American Top 40 in Hollywood with our special countdown. In the 23 years of the rock and roll era, 9 recording acts have been popular enough to have 2 records in the top 10 simultaneously. But only one was a woman. And the girl who broke that male monopoly is the 30th biggest recording act of this decade. In December 1977, she was on the charts at number 5 with It's So Easy and at number 3 with Blue Bayou. 2 simultaneous top 10 hits. The only rock era woman ever to do that. Linda Ronstadt. Her first number 1 came in 1975.

0: No Good by the 30th biggest act of this decade, Linda Ronstadt. Our special countdown on American Top 40 of the top 40 recording acts of the 70s continues.
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0: 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I'm Casey Kasem, and our special countdown continues. At number 29 among the top recording acts of the 70s is Rod Stewart, a man who's had the greatest success with songs about intimate relationships. You're in My Heart, Tonight's the Night, and back in 1971, his first solo hit, a song about an innocent young guy who falls in love with a girl a few years older than he is, and then finds out she's only using him. Here's Maggie May.

Rod Stewart, one of 9 foreign acts in our special survey. He sings the song Maggie May. Rod Stewart, the 29th most popular act of the 70s. Our next artist on American Top 40 is the female solo singer who spent more weeks in the number one position than any other woman during the rock era. And she piled up her time at the top entirely during the 1970s. The first time ever I saw your face held on for 6 weeks. Killing Me Softly with his song was number one for 5 weeks. And Feel Like Making Love spent a week at number one. Total time in the number one spot for this lady? 12 weeks. The most of any rock era woman. She's the 28th biggest artist of this decade. Roberta Flack. Strumming.

0: Killing Me Softly with his song. The 28th most popular act of the 70s, Roberta Flack. This special American Top 40 countdown will continue in a moment. I'm Casey Kasem, and the 27 biggest recording acts of the 1970s are coming right up.
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2: ABC News, I'm Mike Dubosky. President Trump became $2.2 billion wealthier last year, according to new disclosures from the Office of Government Ethics. The Trump administration is responding to backlash over its $16 million renovation of the reflecting pool in Washington. Secretary of the Interior Doug Burgum speaking on ABC's This Week.
3: It's a challenging thing. This has got 2.5 miles of expansion joints. It is 8-acre pond. It has been a challenge, but now with the industrial liner, it's not paint. With the industrial liner that's gone in, the reflecting pool is not leaking.
2: Weeks after the renovations happened, that liner was seen peeling and green algae had taken over the water. President Trump said vandals had gashed the pool's lining. And rescue crews in New York are responding to a seaplane that made a hard landing in the city's East River today. Officials are reporting 2 minor injuries. This is ABC News.
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7: Hi everyone, we've got mostly sunny skies today. A 40% chance of a shower or storm through the afternoon as highs today climb close to 90 degrees and a very slight chance of a shower tonight. Tomorrow for Monday, mostly sunny, maybe a pop-up heat of the day. Otherwise, highs will be in the upper 80s. Look great from those 90s. On Tuesday, expect sunshine and a high of 89. But by Wednesday, we'll have lots of sunshine, but we're right back into the 90s, a high of 91 degrees. From the Arkansas Now Weather Center, I'm meteorologist Laura Huckabee.
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9: We're a third of the way into American Top 40 special survey of the 40 top recording acts of the 1970s. I'm Casey Kasem, and the countdown continues.
10: Number 27.
9: A Motown vocal group came roaring into the 70s with a momentum that had been building up since 1964. That's when the Temptations first started hitting the charts, and they haven't stopped yet. Their string of hits during the 70s includes Ball of Confusion, Psychedelic Shack, Just My Imagination, and this number one gem from 1972. Papa was a Rolling Stone. Here's the 27th biggest act of this decade, The Temptations.

American Top 40's exclusive survey of the 40 biggest acts of this decade, coming in at number 27, The Temptations, the song Papa Was a Rolling Stone. You know, the 60s were not known as the decade of songs sung softly. There was only a sprinkling then of the nice and easy vocals. Then suddenly in 1970, the flood began. The new soft sound of the 70s was upon us. And helping it happen was a gentle singer with a hit in 1970 called Fire and Rain. He went on to become the 26th biggest recording act of this decade, James Taylor. His first number one was You've Got a Friend.

0: You've Got a Friend by the 26th biggest artist of this decade, James Taylor. Next up on AT40, a star solo act of the 70s who used to be half of a star duo of the 60s.
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0: This is Casey Kasem on American Top 40 in Hollywood. And now, an artist who first hit the charts way back in 1957 as half of a duo, Tom and Jerry. He and his partner Art Garfunkel burned up the charts in the mid-60s with great hits like The Sounds of Silence, Mrs. Robinson, and Bridge Over Troubled Water. Now, in the 70s, as a solo singer, Paul Simon has become the 25th biggest act of the decade. This is his number 2 smash from 1973, Loves Me Like a Rock.

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0: Here's a rock band with a name and an image that wouldn't make you think that they'd be candidates for any kind of a peace prize. Some of their group photos look like a police lineup, and their name is War. Well, these seven guys do a lot of charity fundraising and entertaining in hospitals and orphanages. And the good vibes they spread around may not show up on the charts, but they've been officially noted. And these men have been publicly honored in several major cities, including Atlanta, Detroit, and Los Angeles. But it's their music that makes them the 24th biggest recording act of the 70s. Here's War and the

There are no bigger recording artists of the 1970s than the ones you're hearing right now on American Top 40. At number 24 in our special countdown is War. And the

song they just did? The Cisco Kid. Here's another of the half dozen acts who introduced the soft sound of the 70s. This group, in fact, went with the soft sound on 8 of their first 10 hits. It helped make them the 23rd biggest recording act of this decade. Their first chart record in 1970 was a number one smash. Here's Bread, and Make It With You.

0: There's one of 18 groups in our special survey on American Top 40 of the 40 biggest acts of the 70s. Coming in at number 23, Bread and their song, Make It With You. Next, the girl with two last names.
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14: Hi, everyone. We've got mostly sunny skies today. A 40% chance of a shower or storm through the afternoon as highs today climb close to 90 degrees and a very slight chance of a shower tonight. Tomorrow for Monday, mostly sunny, maybe a pop-up heat of the day. Otherwise, highs will be in the upper 80s. Look bright from those 90s. On Tuesday, expect sunshine and a high of 89. But by Wednesday, we'll have lots of sunshine, but we're right back into the 90s, a high of 91 degrees. From the Arkansas Now Weather Center, I'm meteorologist Laura Huckabee.
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0: This is Casey Kasem on American Top 40. AT40 originates in Hollywood, and our countdown continues. The 22nd biggest recording act of the 70s got that way because of her success on the pop singles chart. But this lady is also a huge star with country music fans. She's won several big awards in both pop and country, including a couple of Grammys, such as Record of the Year and Best Pop Vocal by a Female for this number one smash. I Honestly Love You. Here's Olivia Newton-John. Baby.

one of seven female solo singers on our special countdown of the 40 top acts of the 70s. Olivia Newton-John coming in at number 22. The song, I Honestly Love You. This is Casey Kasem on AT40 Special Countdown in Hollywood. And now, I have the most important individual of the rock era. The man who broke open the dam that flooded the world with rock and roll. The polite country boy from Tupelo, Mississippi, who drove a delivery truck for a living until Colonel Tom Parker discovered that Elvis Presley was one of the most saleable entertainment talents of the century. And until he died, August 16, 1977, Elvis did justice to that image. Ranking 21st among the 40 top recording acts of the 70s, Elvis was the first of them to hit the charts way back in 1956. One of the most memorable of his hits in this decade came in 1970, The Wonder of You.

the number one recording act in the history of the charts. And coming in at number 21 in the 1970s, Elvis Presley, The Wonder of You. Next, the only recording act in the 70s who've been able to hit the top five for 5 years in a row.

Our exclusive countdown continues now. There's only one recording act that's been able during the 70s to hit the top five for 5 years in a row. And you may be surprised that it isn't somebody like Elton John or Helen Reddy or Paul McCartney and Wings. For 5 years in a row, this group has never missed hitting the top five. And they're the only act to do that in the 70s. The Spinners, and they come in at number 20.

The Rubber Band Man on American Top 40 by the 20th biggest recording act of the 1970s. They're the Spinners. At number 19 is one of the major soul and pop stars of the last two decades. In the 60s, his main song themes were love and romance. Then suddenly in the 70s, his songs took on a social conscience. Mercy, Mercy Me, The Ecology, Inner City Blues, and this number two smash from 1971. What's going on? Here's Marvin Gaye.

0: music you're hearing this week on American Top 40 is by the biggest recording acts of the 1970s. And coming in at number 19, Marvin Gaye, the song What's Going On. Next, the biggest solo star to come out of Brooklyn since Barbra Streisand and Neil Diamond.
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12: Hi, everyone. We've got mostly sunny skies today. A 40% chance of a shower or storm through the afternoon as highs today climb close to 90 degrees and a very slight chance of a shower tonight. Tomorrow for Monday, mostly sunny, maybe a pop-up heat of the day. Otherwise, highs will be in the upper 80s. Look bright from those 90s. On Tuesday, expect sunshine and a high of 89. But by Wednesday, we'll have lots of sunshine, but we're right back into the 90s, a high of 91 degrees. From the Arkansas Now Weather Center, I'm meteorologist Laura Huckabee.
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0: This is Casey Kasem in Hollywood with our special survey of the 40 top recording acts of the 1970s. At number 18 is the biggest solo star to come out of Brooklyn since Barbra Streisand and Neil Diamond. He had classical training on the piano and priceless experience as Bette Midler's piano player before he hit with Mandy. Here's Barry Manilow.

You're listening to a special countdown of the artists who've dominated the charts since American Top 40's first countdown back in 1970. At number 18, Barry Manilow, and his song was Mandy. Number 17. Well, how do you measure a talent that's larger than your yardstick? Take Aretha Franklin. She's had more gold singles than any other female singer in chart history. And the Recording Academy has voted her the Grammy for Best Rhythm and Blues Vocal by a Female for an unbelievable, unequaled 8 consecutive years. Here she is, the 17th biggest artist of the 70s.

0: Franklin and one of her 14 gold singles, Until You Come Back to Me. She ranks at number 17 in our special survey of the 40 most popular artists of the 70s. And the countdown continues.
1: Casey's Coast to Coast, America. The 40.
0: We're counting down the 40 top recording acts of the 1970s. Neil Diamond is known for his heavy songs. Girl, You'll Be a Woman Soon, Solitary Man, I Am, I Said. Deep themes, introspective, and sometimes biographical. But in 1970, right in the middle of all that weighty stuff, Neil had his first number one hit with a sip of light wine called Cracklin' Rosie. Here's Neil Diamond at number 16.

The 16th most popular act of the 70s, Neil Diamond on American Top 40 singing Cracklin' Rosie. Well, among our 40 top recording acts of the 70s is the Mr. Clean of the music business, the singer with a smiling face, the songwriter from whose pen come only uplifting words and happy notes. That's the image of John Denver. He says he doesn't like it, that it's not really him. But unless he does something to change it, he's stuck with it. Here he is at number 15, John Denver.

the 15th biggest act of the 1970s, John Denver, singing Take Me Home, Country Roads. Well, clearly, the top American rock band of the middle 70s are the Eagles. In a three-year span from 1975 through 77, they had four number one smashes. Best of My Love, One of These Nights, Hotel California, and this one, New Kid in Town. Here are the Eagles, the 14th biggest recording act of the 1970s.

0: In our special countdown of the 40 biggest recording acts of the 70s, coming in at number 14, The Eagles singing New Kid in Town. I'm Casey Kasem. The 13 biggest recording artists of the decade are still to come on this special American Top 40 countdown. Stay right where you are.
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5: 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It's by one of the many acts discovered by record executive Clive Davis, who we lost last month at the age of 94. Clive founded or ran several different record labels starting in 1967, and over the decades, he signed or discovered some of the biggest acts of all time. Artists like Barry Manilow, Alicia Keys, Chicago, Taylor Dane, Billy Joel, Ace of Base, and one of the most successful rock acts of the 20th century. This is Aerosmith with their biggest hit of the 70s, Dream On.

Discovered by the late Clive Davis. That's Aerosmith with Dream On, a classic American Top 40 extra from both 1973 and later 1976.

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2: ABC News, I'm Mike Dubosky. In the first year of his second term, President Trump became at least $2 billion wealthier. That, according to the president's latest financial disclosures, ABC's Jay O'Brien reports.
3: Money-making on a historic scale. Trump pointing to the stock market to explain his gains.
4: I don't get involved in my personal. We have funds that run my money.
3: New mandatory financial disclosure forms released by the Office of Government Ethics show Trump reported making at least $2.2 billion last year.
4: You know why I'm profiting? Because the stock market's going up. Everybody's profiting.
3: Triple what he earned in 2024 before the start of his second term.
2: The 4th of July turned deadly for one person in Chino, California last night. Authorities there say a woman was killed in a fireworks explosion. Another person is in critical condition. Severe weather also hampered some celebrations, with flood watches in effect today up and down the East Coast. This is ABC News.
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9: Hi everyone, we've got mostly sunny skies today. A 40% chance of a shower or storm through the afternoon as highs today climb close to 90 degrees and a very slight chance of a shower tonight. Tomorrow for Monday, mostly sunny, maybe a pop-up heat of the day. Otherwise, highs will be in the upper 80s, a little break from those 90s. On Tuesday, expect sunshine and a high of 89, but by Wednesday, we'll have lots of sunshine, but we're right back into the 90s, a high of 91 degrees. From the Arkansas Now Weather Center, I'm meteorologist Laura Huckabee.
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11: I'm Casey Kasem, and this is American Top 40. We're beginning the final big hour of our special survey of the 40 top recording acts of the 1970s. These are the biggest acts of the decade, and the countdown continues.
12: Number 13.
11: In the early 70s, gospel singer Al Green switched to pop music, and he ran off a dozen top 40 love songs. Then he went into the Christian ministry. He's preaching now in Tennessee, but his career places him at number 13 among the most popular recording acts of this decade.

exclusive countdown of the 40 top recording acts of the 1970s places Al Green at number 13. He sang Let's Stay Together. The 12th biggest artist of the 1970s is a woman who's been a superstar in two distinct and separate careers. In the 60s, she was a lead singer with the second most successful group in the history of the singles chart. Only the Beatles beat the Supremes. In the 1970s, she took off on a solo career in both films and records, and has now had more number one hits, four of them, than any other woman in history. This was Diana Ross's first number one solo hit.

on American Top 40 special countdown of the 40 biggest recording acts of this decade. At number 12, Diana Ross. The song from 1970, Ain't No Mountain High Enough. Well, like Diana Ross, the lead singer of this next group has also had two separate careers, but the other way around. Tony Orlando started as a solo singer. In 1961, he had two top 40 hits, followed by some non-hits. So he drifted backstage and became an executive with a major label, until he recorded a demo song in 1970. And that demo pushed him back into the spotlight for good. A few months later, the vocal trio that he led had their first number one with a song called Knock Three Times. Here's the 11th biggest recording act of the 70s, Tony Orlando

0: number 11 in our special countdown on American Top 40 of the 40 top artists of the 70s, Tony Orlando and Dawn with Knock Three Times. Next, the number one female solo singer of this decade.
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7: Hi, everyone. We've got mostly sunny skies today. A 40% chance of a shower or storm through the afternoon as highs today climb close to 90 degrees and a very slight chance of a shower tonight. Tomorrow for Monday, mostly sunny, maybe a pop-up heat of the day. Otherwise, highs will be in the upper 80s. Look bright from those 90s. On Tuesday, expect sunshine and a high of 89. But by Wednesday, we'll have lots of sunshine, but we're right back into the 90s, a high of 91 degrees. From the Arkansas Now Weather Center, I'm meteorologist Laura Huckabee.
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9: Our special countdown of the 40 biggest recording acts of the 70s continues. 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

number 10 in our special countdown, singing You and Me Against the World, Helen Reddy. This is Casey Kasem on American Top 40 in Hollywood with our exclusive countdown of the 40 top recording acts of the 1970s. At number 9 is the family group who've been working together longer than any other group in the survey, over a quarter of a century. There's a girl named Gladys and her brother Merrill and their two cousins, Edward Patton and William Guest. Gladys Knight and the Pips at number 9.

0: The ninth biggest recording act of the 1970s, Gladys Knight and the Pips, and they sang Midnight Train to Georgia. This is Casey on American Top 40, and our parade of the most successful recording acts of the 70s rolls on.
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0: The eighth biggest act of the 70s had a great knack for recording songs written by unknowns who later became famous, like Harry Nilsson, Paul Williams, Laura Nero, Randy Newman, and the team of Bernie Taupin and Elton John. Of course, a hit recorded by Three Dog Night would tend to make any unknown songwriter famous. But Three Dog Night knew who had the potential. Randy Newman wrote their first number one, Mama Told Me Not to Come.
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I think I'm almost choking from the smell of stale perfume. And that cigarette you're smoking, I'll scare me half to death.

Mama Told Me Not to Come, by the eighth biggest act of the 1970s, Three Dog Night. Number seven. Here's the most successful group on the album chart for the 1970s. Since 1970, they've hit the LP chart 11 times, and every one of those albums has sold a million copies or more. But it's their singles chart action that makes them the seventh biggest recording act of the 70s. Here's Chicago with a number three smash from 1970.

0: There it is, the group that comes in at number 7 in our special countdown of the 40 biggest acts of the 1970s, Chicago, singing Saturday in the Park. Next up, the group who hold the record for the strongest chart start in history.
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8: Hi everyone, we've got mostly sunny skies today. A 40% chance of a shower or storm through the afternoon as highs today climb close to 90 degrees and a very slight chance of a shower tonight. Tomorrow for Monday, mostly sunny, maybe a pop-up heat of the day. Otherwise, highs will be in the upper 80s. Look bright from those 90s. On Tuesday, expect sunshine and a high of 89. But by Wednesday, we'll have lots of sunshine, but we're right back into the 90s, a high of 91 degrees. From the Arkansas Now Weather Center, I'm meteorologist Laura Huckabee.
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0: This is Casey Kasem. American Top 40 originates in Hollywood. During the calendar year of 1970, five brothers from Gary, Indiana hit number one four times. They hit number one four times with their first four singles they'd ever released, and no other recording act has ever done that. The group are the Jacksons, known then as the Jackson Five. They're the sixth most successful recording act of the 1970s.

You've just heard the sixth most popular chart act of the 70s, the Jackson 5 with I Want You Back. Now, the most honored recording artist of the 70s, a singer-songwriter who spent more time on award shows receiving gold statues and platinum plaques than he has performing. Everybody likes Stevie Wonder for himself and for his work. Here's the fifth biggest artist of the decade, Stevie Wonder.

0: The fifth most popular act of the 70s, Stevie Wonder singing Superstition. Next up on American Top 40's exclusive countdown, the most successful brother and sister act in the history of the charts.
1: Casey's Coast to Coast, American.
0: This is Casey Kasem counting them down on American Top 40's exclusive survey of the 40 biggest acts of the 70s. At number 4, we have the most successful duo of the 70s and the most successful brother and sister team in the history of the charts. Here are the Carpenters.

singing Close to You, Richard and Karen. The Carpenters coming in at number four, the fourth biggest recording act of the 1970s. Number three. The most successful of all the ex-Beatles is, with his band, the third biggest recording act of the 70s. During the Beatles' active years from 64 to 70, Paul McCartney stood out among the four. He co-wrote with John Lennon almost all the songs they recorded, and he sang lead on most of them. So, for Paul, the transition from being part of the most sensational group in history to being on his own wasn't such a big shot. He just went on writing songs and recording them, and they sold by the millions. Here's the third biggest recording act of this decade.

0: Paul McCartney and Wings, they rank number 3, the third biggest recording act of the 1970s, and their song was Band on the Run. Next, the two recording acts whose positions in this special survey are the frosting on the cake. It's from coast to
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7: 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Although James Brown had 19 Top 40 hits during the 70s, none of them reached the top 10. But here's his highest charting record, Superbad, from 1970.
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0: With a song that hit number 13 in 1970, that's James Brown with Superbad, one of the top male superstars of the 70s.
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2: This is Casey Kasem. Until the end of 1977, the Bee Gees were merely another great group. But after that, after the music from the motion picture Saturday Night Fever poured out across this land, the Bee Gees became a supergroup. Within a span of 2.5 months, just 11 weeks, they hit number one 3 times. And in the rock era, nobody else besides the Beatles has ever been able to do that. The song we're going to hear right now is the one they used in 1975 to announce their shift from the mellow sound to the disco beat. Here's the second most popular act of this decade, the Bee Gees and Jive Talkin'.

American Top 40's exclusive survey of the 40 biggest recording acts of the 70s, the Bee Gees come in at number 2. And the song they sang? Jive Talkin'. This is Casey Kasem on American Top 40 in Hollywood. Now, we're up to the one most popular recording act of the 1970s. And he didn't make it by just a narrow squeak. We rank the acts by giving them points for each hit song, based on its position in the survey for each week that it's on. And this man leads the second place act by 1,256 points. Beginning with Your Song in 1970, he's had 16 top tens. And beginning with Crocodile Rock in 1973, he's had 6 number ones. And he spent more total weeks at number one than anybody else during the decade. Call him Mr. Marvelous for the wide range of songs he's hit with, and call him Captain Fantastic for the flair of his performances. Here he is, the top recording act of the 70s, number one, Elton John.

0: There are no bigger recording artists of the 1970s than the ones you just heard on American Top 40 Special Countdown. And the number one recording act of the 1970s, Elton John. You've been listening to a special American Top 40 Countdown, our tabulation based on Billboard's Pop Singles chart of the 40 top recording acts of the 1970s so far. Our statistician is Sandy Sturt Benjamin. American Top 40 is produced in Hollywood by Watermark Incorporated. Executive producer is Tom Rounds. Producer, Nikki Wine. Creative consultant, Don Bastani. I'm Casey Kasem. Join me next week for our regular countdown of the 40 biggest hits in the USA. Till then, keep your feet in the ground and keep reaching for the stars. 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
1: 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Special thanks to Kalila Dawkins, Rob Durkee, Pete Battistini, Scott Lakefield, Mike Savage, Michael Cross, Dave Nunez, and of course, the legend where the countdown began, Casey Kasem. I'm Larry Morgan. 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
3: ABC News, I'm Mike Dubusky. Extreme weather putting a damper on some of this weekend's 4th of July celebrations. ABC's Morgan Norwood has more.
4: Nationwide, 140 million were under heat alerts, stretching from the Midwest to the East Coast, setting record highs in more than a dozen cities. Philadelphia, the birthplace of the nation, hitting 101 degrees. And if you're wondering, back on July 4th, 1776, Thomas Jefferson recorded a high temperature of just 76 degrees.
3: In New Jersey, temperatures are suspected to have caused at least 19 deaths. Meanwhile, in California, one person was killed in a fireworks explosion, authorities say. Two other people sustained serious injuries. Tomorrow, a five-day hearing will begin for Tyler Robinson, the man accused of shooting conservative activist Charlie Kirk. A state judge is slated to decide if there's enough evidence for the case to proceed to trial and whether Robinson could face the death penalty. This is ABC News.
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10: Hi, everyone. We've got mostly sunny skies today. A 40% chance of a shower or storm through the afternoon as highs today climb close to 90 degrees and a very slight chance of a shower tonight. Tomorrow for Monday, mostly sunny, maybe a pop-up heat of the day. Otherwise, highs will be in the upper 80s. A little break from those 90s. On Tuesday, expect sunshine and a high of 89. But by Wednesday, we'll have lots of sunshine, but we're right back into the 90s, a high of 91 degrees. From the Arkansas Now Weather Center, I'm meteorologist Laura Huckabee.
11: 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The 1960s.
12: 3, 2, 1, 0. Godspeed, John Glenn.
13: Oh, that view is tremendous.
14: We choose to go to the moon. Ask what you can do for your country.
15: So only Congress has the power to declare war.
16: Soldier boy, yes,
14: it appears as though something has happened in the motorcade route. Something, I repeat, has happened in the motorcade route.
16: The answer is blowing in the wind.
17: 30 million persons.
7: found themselves without light, subways, elevators, air conditioning. Where were you when the lights went out?
17: Oh, yeah. Tell you something. Oh, the times, they are changing.
18: But it really doesn't matter with me now, because I've been to the mountaintop.

0: now in lunar orbit. This is the dawning of
1: the Eagle of America. Tranquility Base here. The Eagle has landed.
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4: 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It's going to happen.

submitted for your approval a period of time between January 1, 1960 and December 31st, 1969. During the course of this three-hour broadcast, there is no other time. It's 1968.

0: cry like a baby. That's their follow-up to the letter we got from them about 8 months ago. Well, now, if you don't mind, I'm going to reach over here and turn on the television, get the tubes warmed up on this thing. Then we'll see what we're missing on TV tonight. Let's see if they left me a current TV guide here. March 16th, 1968. Oh, well, it's only a week old. Let's take a shot.
1: When you compare...
2: We will return to our regularly scheduled program momentarily.
0: Not this thing again.
3: To the Batmobile. Let's go.
0: Oh, here we go. I think I've seen this one. The Riddler did it.
4: To boldly go where no man has gone before.
0: I bet you this one's gonna be around a while. How about the guy with the boss ears?
5: Well, now it's time to say goodbye to Jed and all his kids.
0: Oh, no.
5: They would like to thank you folks for kindly dropping in.
0: I missed it.
6: Darling, I love you, but give me Park Avenue.
0: Give it to her. Now, I want you to take a look at the size of those tennis shoes in the middle there. Now, how would you like to meet a guy in a dark alley wearing those things? Dick, take a vacation, will you?

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10: Hi, everyone. We've got mostly sunny skies today. A 40% chance of a shower or storm through the afternoon as highs today climb close to 90 degrees and a very slight chance of a shower tonight. Tomorrow for Monday, mostly sunny, maybe a pop-up heat of the day. Otherwise, highs will be in the upper 80s. Look great from those 90s. On Tuesday, expect sunshine and a high of 89. But by Wednesday, we'll have lots of sunshine, but we're right back into the 90s, a high of 91 degrees. From the Arkansas Now Weather Center, I'm meteorologist Laura Huckabee.
0: The year is 1968.

0: Sly and the Family Stone and Dance to the Music right here with me, the real Don Steele. Coming up in just a bit. Oh, excuse me a second. Let's see who's calling on the timeline. Hello, live from the 60s.
1: Hi, is this real Don Steele?
0: I don't know. Is this the IRS?
1: No, this is Gary Sinclair. I was listening to you on the radio.
0: Oh, yeah, Gary. What can I do for you?
1: Mr. Steele, I'm a big fan of yours, and I was wondering maybe, you know, could you play me a song on your show there?
0: Oh, absolutely. What would you like to hear?
1: Well, I think it's called Money Money. You know that oldie by Tommy James and the Shondells?
0: Oldie? That song just came out this year. Wait a minute. What year are you calling from?
1: 1988.
0: Well, it's 1968 where I am.
1: You mean I gotta wait 20 years to hear my song, Mr. Steele?
0: By the way, who's president in 1988?
1: Ronald Reagan.
0: No, Reagan is governor of California. I want to know who's president of the United States.

0: be back in the year 1968 in just a moment. We're live from the 60s.
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9: Hi, everyone. We've got mostly sunny skies today. A 40% chance of a shower or storm through the afternoon as highs today climb close to 90 degrees and a very slight chance of a shower tonight. Tomorrow for Monday, mostly sunny, maybe a pop-up heat of the day. Otherwise, highs will be in the upper 80s. A little break from those 90s. On Tuesday, expect sunshine and a high of 89. But by Wednesday, we'll have lots of sunshine, but we're right back into the 90s, a high of 91 degrees. From the Arkansas Now Weather Center, I'm meteorologist Laura Huckabee.
0: And now we return to 1968.

The confrontation was not created by the police. The confrontation was created by the people who charged the police. The policeman isn't there to create disorder. The policeman is there to preserve disorder.

0: Richard and the Rolling Stones singing about Jumpin' Jack Flash. They say it's a gas, gas, gas. And if it is, it's going to cost you about 38 cents a gallon this year. But you better watch it.
1: Watch it.
0: Because I hear it could be going up from here.

one song this week is by John Fred and his Playboy Band. And I bet you they're big fans of the Beatles. If you don't believe me, just drag out a copy of Sgt. 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
8: Hi, everyone. We've got mostly sunny skies today. A 40% chance of a shower or storm through the afternoon as highs today climb close to 90 degrees and a very slight chance of a shower tonight. Tomorrow for Monday, mostly sunny, maybe a pop-up heat of the day. Otherwise, highs will be in the upper 80s. Look bright from those 90s. On Tuesday, expect sunshine and a high of 89. But by Wednesday, we'll have lots of sunshine, but we're right back into the 90s, a high of 91 degrees. From the Arkansas Now Weather Center, I'm meteorologist Laura Huckabee.
0: And now we return to 1968.

0: and gone, baby. Aretha Franklin on Live from the 60s. I'm the real Don Steele. We have the Smothers Brothers here with us. Tommy and Dick, tell us about the time The Who performed on your program. It got kind of explosive, didn't it?
1: Of all the shows we did, one of the most memorable was when The Who was on the show. And Tommy was really involved with it, so he could tell the story better.
2: Yeah, I had one of the bits, they always destroyed their instruments. This was a big thing. And their bass would, the amps would explode, and they'd break the guitars, and there's a cannon in the drum, and it blew out the face of the drum. And the first time in dress rehearsal, I forget exactly what happened, but the first time they wanted CBS special effects to make sure they do that part. They put the powder in the gun. Well, the powder, only part of it went off. So the next show, they said, well, we'll do it. So The Who put in a double powder. So they had three or four shots in this thing that was only supposed to have one. And well, it blew. I was standing out there at the end of their bit as it was falling apart, and the gun went off. It knocked, I recall it knocked Peter Townsend down, probably one of the reasons he's deaf.
1: And Keith Moon
2: knocked him off the back of the thing. And then we looked back at that, and I kept looking for shrapnel, people being hurt, of the drum disintegrating. Then they walked out and he grabbed my guitar and broke it. And people said, gosh, that was amazing. And it was amazing. It was amazing to us because someone could have got hurt, but they didn't. It was just a magical moment. Why?

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1: ABC News, I'm Mike Dubusky. Extreme temperatures in New Jersey may have led to 19 deaths, state officials now say. Most of the Northeast and Midwest has been battling extreme temperatures this holiday weekend, and right behind all that heat, intense rain. ABC's Evelyn Holmes is in Chicago.
2: Parts of the south suburbs hit hard overnight by flash flooding. In Dalton, it's possible that the basements of some homes have flooded. And in Harvey, several motorists had to be rescued after their cars got stuck in high standing water. The rain may be over, but there are still warnings to be careful. There's still high standing water in some spots and even in some viaducts.
1: Meanwhile, 4th of July celebrations turned deadly in Chino, California yesterday when police say a fireworks explosion killed a woman in her 20s and injured several others. West Virginia's governor now says over two dozen agencies are responding to a massive fire in Parkersburg, burning at a warehouse that stores plastics. No one's been hurt in the blaze. This is ABC News.
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5: Hi, everyone. We've got mostly sunny skies today. A 40% chance of a shower or storm through the afternoon as highs today climb close to 90 degrees and a very slight chance of a shower tonight. Tomorrow for Monday, mostly sunny, maybe a pop-up heat of the day. Otherwise, highs will be in the upper 80s. Look great from those 90s. On Tuesday, expect sunshine and a high of 89. But by Wednesday, we'll have lots of sunshine, but we're right back into the 90s, a high of 91 degrees. From the Arkansas Now Weather Center, I'm meteorologist Laura Huckabee.
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7: Accept your nomination. And I thank you from the bottom of my heart.
8: As President and Commander-in-Chief, it is my duty to the American people to report that renewed hostile actions against United States ships on the high seas in the Gulf of Tonkin have today required me to order the military forces of the United States to take action in reply.
9: Article 1, Section 8 of the Constitution specifically provides that only Congress has the power to declare war.
7: Weapons do not make peace. Men make peace.
10: Good, thank you. 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
11: 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The next song we're going to sing, some of you older people might remember.

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9: Hi everyone, we've got mostly sunny skies today. A 40% chance of a shower or storm through the afternoon as highs today climb close to 90 degrees and a very slight chance of a shower tonight. Tomorrow for Monday, mostly sunny, maybe a pop-up heat of the day. Otherwise, highs will be in the upper 80s. Look bright from those 90s. On Tuesday, expect sunshine and a high of 89. But by Wednesday, we'll have lots of sunshine, but we're right back into the 90s, a high of 91 degrees. From the Arkansas Now Weather Center, I'm meteorologist Laura Huckabee.
0: The year is 1964.

retirement for this year of 1964. You know, they say the Beatles will be making their first movie this year, and I bet you there's a few people waiting for that. Richard Lester is set to direct it. Ringo came up with the title of it. It'll be called Hard Day's Night. Now, get a load of this. The budget for this little ditty is going to be $500,000. Kind of expensive for a movie, isn't it? Well, I guess everything is going up these days. The Beach movies are coming out this year. You can expect Bikini Beach, Beach Party, and Muscle Beach Party, starring the heartthrob himself, Frankie Avalon. He's got the muscles. I just don't know how he's going to look in a bikini. And finally, the latest rumor that's going around this year is about a house somewhere in New Orleans. They call it the Rising Sun. The police are telling us that it's been the ruin of many a poor boy. Do you know one?

0: 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We'll return in a moment.
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8: Hi, everyone. We've got mostly sunny skies today. A 40% chance of a shower or storm through the afternoon as highs today climb close to 90 degrees and a very slight chance of a shower tonight. Tomorrow for Monday, mostly sunny, maybe a pop-up heat of the day. Otherwise, highs will be in the upper 80s. A little break from those 90s. On Tuesday, expect sunshine and a high of 89. But by Wednesday, we'll have lots of sunshine, but we're right back into the 90s, a high of 91 degrees. From the Arkansas Now Weather Center, I'm meteorologist Laura Huckabee.
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that thing. In case you haven't guessed by now, time is standing still during this 3 hours of your life. The old hourglass is stuck, baby, and the Stones are singing on the radio.

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8: Hi, everyone. We've got mostly sunny skies today. A 40% chance of a shower or storm through the afternoon as highs today climb close to 90 degrees and a very slight chance of a shower tonight. Tomorrow for Monday, mostly sunny, maybe a pop-up heat of the day. Otherwise, highs will be in the upper 80s. Look bright from those 90s. On Tuesday, expect sunshine and a high of 89. But by Wednesday, we'll have lots of sunshine, but we're right back into the 90s, a high of 91 degrees. From the Arkansas Now Weather Center, I'm meteorologist Laura Huckabee.
9: And now, presenting the top five for this week of April 4th, 1964. The Beatles have the number five spot with Please, Please Me.

0: Now for the number four song on the chart this week. I thought what we'd do, instead of playing the record, let's just see if we can catch him on television. Let's see, what channel is Ed Sullivan on?
1: Now

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1: ABC News, I'm Mike Dubosky. It was a treacherous holiday weekend for much of the country, with triple-digit temperatures linked to 19 deaths in New Jersey and power outages elsewhere. Meanwhile, the growing threat now is severe rain and flooding. Ameth Shenoy lives in Naperville, Illinois.
2: It was kind of scary because it was pouring a lot, and the water was almost up till the height of the tire.
1: One person is dead after a fireworks explosion last night in Chino, California. Gabriel Gilmore was visiting his mother when he felt the explosion.
3: Out of nowhere, the floor shook. There was a humongous explosion. The explosion was so loud, it's what I would assume a gas line in a house blew up.
1: Detectives have now taken 28-year-old Darian Traden James Jr. in on suspicion of involuntary manslaughter. And the death toll from last month's earthquakes in Venezuela has risen again. Now more than 3,300 people were killed in the quakes, authorities say. This is ABC News.
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6: Hi, everyone. Moving into the evening, we've got a slight chance of a shower or storm. Otherwise, partly cloudy skies. Lows are going to bottom out in the low 70s. Tomorrow, we'll watch for maybe some patchy fog in the morning. Otherwise, sunshine and highs in the upper 80s. We will have a slight chance of a shower or storm through the heat of the afternoon. On Tuesday, plenty of sunshine and a high of 88 degrees. On Wednesday, sunny, hot again, as highs move back into the low 90s. From the Arkansas Now Weather Center, I'm meteorologist Laura Huckabee.
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8: Less than 15 hours after the fighting began at dawn this morning, there was every evidence that Israel has already won the war, though fighting will continue.
9: Gaza fell within hours, and Israeli troops streaked across the Sinai, reaching for Suez. The west bank of the Jordan was occupied.
10: For the times they are a-changing.
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15: All right, if we get out of those trucks, I want fixed bayonets as we dismount.
16: Rioting and looting in a small section of the Negro community on the south side of town.
17: But it really doesn't matter with me now, because I've been to the mountaintop.
18: I don't mind.
17: Like anybody, I would like to live.

So she walked up to me and she said, "Baby, I don't want to be with you anymore if you're an old man." And I said, "Baby, you misunderstood me. I didn't say I was an old man. I said I was a soul man. There is a big difference, you know. Go."

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8: Hi, everyone. Moving into the evening, we've got a slight chance of a shower or storm, otherwise partly cloudy skies. Lows are going to bottom out in the low 70s. Tomorrow, we'll watch for maybe some patchy fog in the morning. Otherwise, sunshine and highs in the upper 80s. We will have a slight chance of a shower or storm through the heat of the afternoon. On Tuesday, plenty of sunshine and a high of 88 degrees. On Wednesday, sunny, hot again, as highs move back into the low 90s. From the Arkansas Now Weather Center, I'm meteorologist Laura Huckabee.
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9: From the coonskin cap on the top of old Dan to the heel of his rawhide shoe, the ribbon is raw.

Pixies. 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Stevie Winwood, vocals and keyboard. 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

0: The year 1967 will continue in a moment on Live from the 60s. 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
9: Hi, everyone. Moving into the evening, we've got a slight chance of a shower or storm. Otherwise, partly cloudy skies. Lows are going to bottom out in the low 70s. Tomorrow, we'll watch for maybe some patchy fog in the morning. Otherwise, sunshine and highs in the upper 80s. We will have a slight chance of a shower or storm through the heat of the afternoon. On Tuesday, plenty of sunshine and a high of 88 degrees. On Wednesday, sunny, hot again as highs move back into the low 90s. From the Arkansas Now Weather Center, I'm meteorologist Laura Huckabee.
0: The year is 1967.
10: Oh, I'm so ready. Just one more tear. Come on, baby.
11: Ah, come on. Mitch Ryder and the Detroit Wheels, y'all.

pushing too hard. This will kill anybody over 21. Let's slow it down a bit. Live from the 60s. Oh, yeah. Oh, oh, oh. Everybody needs good loving. Oh, oh, oh. That part will never change. Oh, oh, oh. Mr. Johnny Rivers to sing. Baby.

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9: Hi, everyone. Moving into the evening, we've got a slight chance of a shower or storm. Otherwise, partly cloudy skies. Lows are going to bottom out in the low 70s. Tomorrow, we'll watch for maybe some patchy fog in the morning. Otherwise, sunshine and highs in the upper 80s. We will have a slight chance of a shower or storm through the heat of the afternoon. On Tuesday, plenty of sunshine and a high of 88 degrees. On Wednesday, sunny, hot again, as highs move back into the low 90s. From the Arkansas Now Weather Center, I'm meteorologist Laura Huckabee.
0: The year is 1967.
10: We've got a gorilla for sale. Won't you buy him, take him home and try him.

0: Lindsay, just back from San Francisco. Love your flowers, baby. Well, the rumors are flying in 1967. They say it won't be long till all the songs on radio will be in stereo. Won't that be something? The Beatles are just putting the finishing touches on a new album that has taken 700 hours to complete, as compared to just 12 hours on their first one 3 years ago. My goodness, has it been that long since Meet the Beatles? How time flies. The critics are calling it a super psychedelic masterpiece that will someday go down in history. The name of it? Sgt. Pepper. The Rolling Stones have given in to censorship this year by temporarily changing the title of Let's Spend the Night Together to Let's Spend Some Time Together. They did this so Ed Sullivan would allow them to appear on his show next week.
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0: And in the new group department, here's some names you'll be hearing soon. Fleetwood Mac, Blood, Sweat, and Tears, and my favorite, the Strawberry Alarm Clock. In fact, we have their new song for you right now. You got it first, right here on...

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0: 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Hi, everybody. I'm Alex Hoare. Thank you for coming around. We got rock and roll for my grown-up years next couple of hours. Stick around. Three Genes. Yep, Gene Chandler, Gene Simmons, and Gene Hughes. Going to talk to all of them. Stick around with me.
1: Goodness gracious, great balls of fire.

Well, a question for you. When will I be loved? Sally Brothers. Jerry Allison and the Crickets playing the drums in the background.

Songs written by Phil Everly. I'm the Everly Brothers. When Will I Be Loved? On the Pig and Whistle Show. Checking out the date coming up here. On the 5th happens to be National Apple Day. How do they come up with these days? Anyway, I've got an Apple song by the Osmond Brothers. I used to play it over the queue. Good song, too. Kind of sounds like the Jackson 5 a little bit. It's coming up next. Check it in. 6:06. Let's just check in my calendar here. New month. Third Sunday is coming up. Be the third Sunday, the 19th of July. It's Pig and Whistle Sunday. Let's come on out to Whiskey Jill's, 6160 Macon. We'll rock and roll, play the hits of our grown-up days, requests, line dance, maybe a country song or two, a bunch of great 50s and 60s music. Whiskey Jill's, 6160 Macon. It's exit 12 on the interstate going out toward Nashville. Look forward to seeing you. Doors open at 1:30. We get to rock in about 2 o'clock and just have lots of fun. Huge dance floor laid out so well in there. Good lighting. And people are friendly. So just bring some of your friends or just meet some new ones. Everybody has fun at the Pig and Whistle. Third Sunday, Whiskey Jill. See you July 19th, 2 o'clock.

Rosa Show. I remember around this time of year, 1957, listening to the radio. It was kind of a new group they were playing at the time called the Coasters. They had a song that I really liked called Young Blood, but then I heard another song by the Coasters, found out later it was on the other side of the record. It was called Searching.

What's he say right here? That was the Who on the Pig It Whistle Show. Remembering Ernie Cato. Yep, the guy gave his mother-in-law. Passed away on the 5th of July, 2001. He was 65.

0: So who's singing the Noel? It's Benny Spellman down New Orleans also. Friend of Ernie's, well, sort of anyway. Sang on Mother-in-Law. He also had his own hit called Fortune Teller. Looking back now on the 10th, they've marked it as Pina Colada Day. I happen to have the Pina Colada song, or called Escape, from a few years ago. Rupert Holmes coming up next. Pig and Whistle, 620.
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2: Hi, everyone. Moving into the evening, we've got a slight chance of a shower or storm, otherwise partly cloudy skies. Lows are going to bottom out in the low 70s. Tomorrow, we'll watch for maybe some patchy fog in the morning, otherwise sunshine and highs in the upper 80s. We will have a slight chance of a shower or storm through the heat of the afternoon. On Tuesday, plenty of sunshine and a high of 88 degrees. On Wednesday, sunny, hot again, as highs move back into the low 90s. From the Arkansas Now Weather Center, I'm meteorologist Laura Huckabee.

0: one of the great songs from Creedence, Bad Moon Rising. Thank you for coming around with Pig and Whistle. Your request to welcome Alex at alexhor.us. And look at the birthday calendar now, July 11th, 1936. Gene Hughes was born. He's one of our genes. Really nice guy. I got to meet him up in Nashville many years ago. He was telling me about how he put together a group called the Casinos. They won their name in the beginning. Unfortunately, he passed away 2004 due to complications of a wreck he'd had about 6 months earlier. He's only 67 years old. Then you can tell me goodbye. How did it all come about? And where's he from?
1: Well, I'm from Cincinnati, Ohio. But the way we formed our group was like you hear about everybody talking about. We really did on the street corners. We'd sing on the street corners and sing with each other and in the halls at high school. And of course, we found a church one time that would let us go in there and sing. And the reason we loved it is because you had all that great echo and that reverb. And you could hit bad notes and still sound great, you know. So that's really how we got started. Back in those days, you know, the way you got known is we did a lot of hops for disc jockeys. I mean, every hop available, I would call them. The disc jockeys would take us in there. And this is kind of a little add to the story, but it really happened. It's not a joke. Actually, we've been doing for quite a while for disc jockeys. One time, a guy paid us $12 a piece. And I said to the guys, see, I told you guys. I told you we'd start making it.
2: So when did you get started, and how about the name? Where did that come from?
1: Oh, in the early 60s. You know, we had the name of the Capris, and then this other group came out with this record of the Capris. So I'm with a disc jockey friend of mine. He's just come back from Las Vegas, and I said, we got to change our names. I said, well, you know, we can't use that. And he laughed, and he said, call yourselves the Casinos. And I said, I think I will.
2: So we got a group, and I got a name. How'd you pick the song?
1: I heard it played by John Richburg on WLAC, and it was by Johnny Nash. And I thought, what a great song to start doing in the club. I figured it was going to be a hit by Johnny Nash. So we learned it to sing in a nightclub. And, of course, Johnny Nash's was never a big hit. But we started doing it in the club, and we get so many requests. So we were in the studio one time cutting a theme song. I had a band, too, so we were doing an instrumental theme song for a disc jockey at WSAI. And I knew we'd have time left over, so I said, why don't we now lay down some, then you tell me goodbye and see what we got. We had done the song for so long, it was so easy to lay the tracks down. So we lay the basic tracks down, the vocals, and there were some horn guys there, and somebody said, well, she had horns on that thing. We said, yeah, that's a good idea. They just follow the rhythm things. So they added horns, and that's how it

That's one of the Gene interviews we've got on this show. A couple more coming up right now. On this time here in 60, Connie Francis.

The Pink of Us Show birthday calendar now, July 9th, 1929. In Manford, Oklahoma, Lee Hazelwood was born. Spent his youth between Oklahoma, Arkansas, Kansas, and Louisiana. And then listening to pop and bluegrass music. Spent his teenage years in Texas. Studied a medical degree at SMU in Dallas. Served in the U.S. Air Force during the Korean War. After that, wound up down in Phoenix as a DJ and ran into a bunch of people down there, one of which was a guy named Dwayne Eddy. Helped him produce many, many songs. Then he went out to California, produced songs for other people like Nancy Sinatra. In fact, he actually sang on a couple of her songs. Unfortunately, he passed away of renal cancer in 2007. He was only 78 years old. Remembering Lee Hazelwood, one of those songs he sang with Nancy.

0: great writing talents of Lee Brinstoller, and of course the Coasters doing the vocals, Young Blood. Look at my calendar of birthdays. 1935, on the 8th, Brooklyn, New York, Sidney Leibowitz was born. Who? We know him as Steve Lawrence, because he's married to Edie Gourmet for many years, sang in the U.S. Army band for a while, and then, of course, he started having the hits of his own. Some great stuff, too. Unfortunately, he passed away in 2024, Alzheimer's at age 88. Going to play one of his first songs from the original 45. Coming up next, remember Steve Lawrence, here on the Pig and Whistle Show, 652.
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5: Hi, everyone. Moving into the evening, we've got a slight chance of a shower or storm. Otherwise, partly cloudy skies. Lows are going to bottom out in the low 70s. Tomorrow, we'll watch for maybe some patchy fog in the morning. Otherwise, sunshine and highs in the upper 80s. We will have a slight chance of a shower or storm through the heat of the afternoon. On Tuesday, plenty of sunshine and a high of 88 degrees. On Wednesday, sunny, hot again as highs move back into the low 90s. From the Arkansas Now Weather Center, I'm meteorologist Laura Huckabee.

Greg, what's the show? Remembering about March and April of 1969, I was working over at WHVQ. George Klein was over there, too, and he would come in, and he had an information that we all needed to know, all the jocks. He had a record, too. He said, this is going to be a smash. A little bit different for his friend Elvis, and we all played it, and we had to agree. More serious side of Elvis, he puts his heart in it. The original Mono 45 that GK brought in the ghetto.

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